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17: Hi, this is Christian Menefee, and I'm your Democratic candidate running for re-election as the congressman of Texas's 18th congressional district in the Tuesday, November 3rd general election. 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
28: Road construction, two lanes closed, I-10 Katy Freeway westbound between 45 North Freeway and Studemont. Construction connector ramps closed, 45 North Freeway southbound connector ramp to I-10. I'm Justin Hill in the 24-hour traffic center.
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0: Again, the Vanguard Award at the Video Music Awards, which is on CBS tonight. It's actually from their MTV Unplugged session. Can't wait to see how they're honored. 94.5 The Buzz.

on the month of September as it becomes October on Thursday. Hopefully that means you get paid soon. Probably also means that rent is due soon as well. So, some good and some bad. 94.5 The Buzz, Chili Peppers.

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2: The News Radio 740 forecast, partly cloudy through Monday, slightly breezy with a low of 76. Then Monday, a stray shower possible. Still a breeze with a high of 93.
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Tough loss for our Texans today. Loss to the Colts by 2. Both those teams were 0-2 heading into the game. That was a tough loss for sure on the road. So things don't get any easier. 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

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And we're counting it down to the start of basketball season. Yeah, hard to believe that that's right around the corner. 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
32: 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Many times there is separate insurance for the cab and for the trailer. Sometimes there are actually layers of other insurances and excess insurance that some lawyers may not know about because they don't see that many cases. 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
34: Clara, it's hunting season.
35: And?
34: This is that time of the year when there's only one letter of the alphabet that hunters care about.
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34: The letter D. Can you guess why?
35: Dining on delicious delicacies?
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35: Delights from daylight to dark?
34: Nope.
35: Doves, ducks, and deer?
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34: Doves, ducks, and deer.
35: Happy hunters always.

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1: 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Wage War is putting out a brand new album, their sixth studio album, not this Friday, but next. The song is from it. It's called Blindfold. 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

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It's called Neighbors Blues. 94.5 The Buzz. Do you hate it? How about this new one from The Architects?

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3: 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It's okay to tell us. Do you hate it? We aren't necessarily sold on these songs either. 94.5 The Buzz.

Those ladies were on the season finale of America's Got Talent this past week, performing that song with one of the finalists. And that contestant went on to win the whole thing. I'm not saying it's because of the warning, but it's not because of the warning. 94.5 The Buzz, do you hate it? This is Royal Blood, new music.

Do You Hate It? A musical roundup of things new, things local, and things that aren't ready for the prime time. On 94.5 The Buzz. And you can tell us, do you hate it? 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
5: Yeah, what's going on, everybody? I'm Ted Stryker. It's the first weekend of fall. Leaves are changing. There's pumpkin spice in the air. Yuck! Anyway, I am ready to play for you the top 20 songs in the nation, totally out of order. Will Beaches in Tennessee from Cage to Elephant be number one for a second week in a row? You're going to find out later. I also have new music from Churches and Lovely the Band. Plus, a little bit later, we're doing a special tribute to my friend Chad Gilbert from Newfound Glory, who passed away last weekend. So let's kick things off now with the number 11 song. I used to go to this bar. Joyce Manor is out of order.

Loser from Tame Impala in at number 7 this week on Out of Order. That's the name of this countdown show. And I'm Ted Stryker. I'm the lucky dude that has been hosting this show for 71 years. So besides the top 20 songs, I also bring you the best new music, like the latest from Churches. It's been 3 years since their last new song, and we are hyped to have them back. The new tune is called Roses, and it's a bonus on Out of Order.

0: so happy to have new music from Churches. Come on now. That's the brand new song, Roses, on Out of Order. Not on the countdown yet. That's a bonus song. And I'm Stryker. Thanks for listening. On the way, music from Shinedown, Dominic Fike, and Death Cab for Cutie. You are out of order.
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Last week, their lead singer, Brent, was a guest on this show. Today, Shinedown, they have a chart debut with their latest song, Young Again, in at number 19. I'm Ted Stryker. What's going on, everybody? This is the highlight of my weekend right here. I am in my guest bedroom. I'm playing all the coolest tunes out of order. And this is the number 9 song, Baby Doll, from Dominic.

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1: Coming in at number 12 this week, Edge Hill with Love to Go. I'm Stryker. Earlier this week, Death Cab for Cutie announced their huge spring tour for 2027. I can't believe we're talking about 2027 tours. I'm looking at Easter decorations in my bedroom right now. Anyway, this is the latest from Death Cab, Stone Over Water, and it's a bonus out of order.

0: We love those guys. I know you love them as well. Death Cab for Cutie, Stone Over Water, their latest song on Out of Order. And I'm Stryker. Coming up, I got music from Foo Fighters, Julia Wolf, and I got a song from Sublime as Out of Order rolls on.
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The VMAs are this weekend, you know, MTV Video Music Awards, and Dave Grohl and Nirvana are receiving the Video Vanguard Award. Meanwhile, Dave's other band, Foo Fighters, in at number 13. That was called Window. I'm Stryker. Thanks for listening. Same time, same place every single weekend as I play you Sublime, their latest song, FTR, which means For the Record. And it's Out of Order, a bonus

I love that song. It's a former number one, now at number four, Julia Wolf, In My Room. And guess what? That's where I am, in my room. Actually, it's my guest bedroom slash home studio. And I'm Ted Stryker wearing some Arizona basketball shorts. I have a sugar-free Red Bull. There may be vodka in it. I'm not sure. And this is the number 18 song, Don't Wanna Go Home Tonight. Three

0: Don't Want to Go Home Tonight. That is 3 days grace at number 18 this weekend on Out of Order. And I'm Stryker on the way. I got music from The Neighborhood and Phoebe Bridgers. Plus, we're going to revisit my last conversation with the late, great Chad Gilbert from Newfound Glory. And we're going to do that right after this.
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0: At number 20 this week, Phoebe Bridgers' Lost Boys is out of order, and I'm Ted Stryker. Like most of you, I was absolutely heartbroken when I found out that Chad Gilbert from Newfound Glory had died last weekend. Chad and I knew each other for a very long time, 25 years. He was more than a guest. He was also a friend. We went hiking numerous times in LA. When I say hiking, I mean walking on a cement path through the mountains, Runyon Canyon. We went on a couple double dates over the years. There was one time 25 plus years ago, I thought he was 30 years old, but he was actually 20 years old. And that led to a very funny and confusing situation. It was almost like a Three's Company episode on how funny that was. The last time he was on my show was less than a year ago. So in Chad Gilbert's memory, let's listen back to some of that conversation. How are you doing right now? Like, let's just talk. How are you feeling professionally?
1: You know, I just think that being in this band for so long and being brothers and you know, not to be cliche and say, yo, we're brothers, you know, but I've been with these people longer than most of the other people in my life. You know what I mean? These are people I went to high school with and, you know, known since then. So writing music, writing songs, you get to the age where you just know your identity, you know your fans, and everything comes out so natural, you know, because you don't have the younger pressure of feeling like, you know, what am I going to do if we're not cool anymore? You know, or what if this doesn't work or that doesn't work? And it's like, well, you know, it works now. You know that when you were the young Newfound Glory kids, you know that you made an impact and it lasted. And our music is, you know, going to be a part. We want our music to be a part of people's lives and lyrically in a way that they can carry with them through those tough times and through those real life things. And that's why we're an open book. You know, there's no mystery. You know, we try to promote and talk about from the beginning who we are. And, you know, from when we were young kids on TV to now, whether it's playing one of these festivals to an off day and, you know, wherever, you know, it's just, you know, we're going to give it our all and be Newfound Glory. You know what I mean?

0: don't have much time.
1: Look at that. The third biggest song in the nation, Fool's Gold from Buffalo Traffic Jam. It is Stryker, Ted Stryker Instagram. Ted Stryker, that's where you can see my face for radio. I got a mustache right now. You should go check it out. You can DM me anytime if you have a song request or a question about the show as I play you the number 15 song from the neighborhood. This is

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These are the top 20 songs in the nation, cut, shuffled, and dealt directly to you. 100% Out of Order with me, Stryker. Just played you Freaking Out from Dexter and the Moonrocks at number 10. Next up, let's play the number 14 song, Sam Fender, Rain Me.

I was hanging out with those guys, interviewing them in Vegas last weekend. What a good time. Weezer, We Might As Well Be Strangers, in at number 5. I'm Stryker. Shout out to this next group. Lovely the band. They've had so many songs in our chart over the years. Big hits, Sail Away, These Are My Friends, Broken. The new one is called Kiss Me Goodbye, and it's a bonus on Out of Order.

0: Formerly a trio, now just two dudes. Lovely the band. Kiss Me Goodbye. That's the new one. A bonus on Out of Order, and I'm Stryker. Music I'm going to play for you after the break. Almost Monday in Temper City, and we are marching towards the number one song in the nation, Out of Order.
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2: Here we go. Time for the Striker 420. My chance to put the coolest new music on your radar today. 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Dave Grohl and Elton John are fans of this band. Again, the band is called Fat Dog. This song is called Call It What You Want. It's the Striker 420 out of order.

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band is out on a big fall tour and every single show is sold out. How about that? The Paradox and their song, I Kinda Like That, at number 17. I'm Stryker. Moments from now, I'm going to crown this week's number one song. First, in at number 6, Doors from Noah Kahan.

He sells out stadiums. He performs at the Emmys. It's Noah Kahan's world, and we're just living in it. Doors at number 6 on Out of Order, and I'm Stryker. With that, you guys, I've played almost everything on my list. It's time to reveal this week's number 1 song, and it goes to Cage Elephant. Yep, Matt, Brad, and the boys go back to back. Beaches in Tennessee, number 1 again on Out of Order.

0: 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Beaches in Tennessee, number one on Out of Order. I'm Stryker, and that almost does it for me.
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0: 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I am at Ted Stryker. My incredible executive producer is the great Corey Irwin. And we're going to be back next week, if they let us, with the top 20 songs in the nation. Until then, you have been out of order.
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0: time on the campus of Texas Tech University. 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
1: 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Pack it. 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

0: 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Hit it. Hit it.
1: Good morning. This is Ed McMahon. And now, ladies and gentlemen, here's Rod Ryan.
0: Yes, sir. It's Monday. Good morning, everybody. Rod Ryan Show, check it in. Hope you had an awesome weekend. Rod Ryan Show back at full strength. I see Mo in the room. Good to see you, Mo.
2: Good morning.
0: Welcome back. Well, we're going to pick up where we left off. At one point, maybe the most beloved fresh out of bed head-to-head player of all time. Now, maybe the most wanted man in radio. Josh the GOAT won on Friday. He did what he had to do, he said. Josh the GOAT's going to go make it win number two. Fresh out of bed, head-to-head, will play at 6:20. Mumford & Sons, they're playing on Thursday night, so let's give you some tickets this week to get you into the Mumford's show. That's at the Woodlands Pavilion Thursday night, so we'll have some tickets for you. The Texas Hammer game for Rush tickets. Rush is now Thursday night. October is Thursday. So we're going to play the Texas Hammer game, rush hour, 7 o'clock hour. Concert announcement after 8 o'clock. I'll give away the first pair of tickets to that show coming up. So sit tight for that. I got a four-pack of Monster Jam tickets with pit party passes. October 17th, Reliance Stadium. That's coming up. We'll get to those at around 9:10. Sold-out Stain tickets. Those are on Mo the Show. I see about a 20% chance of rain today. Partly cloudy skies. Highs of around 92. There's Mo right there back where she should be. Hi.
2: Hi.
0: Good morning.
2: Good morning.
0: What do you got in Houston's headlines?
2: Well, British counterterrorism police arrested five guys near a Royal Air Force base in England. It's being used currently by the U.S. Air Force, and you're like, what's going on? Well, officers received reports of three suspicious vehicles heading towards the base. The guys were arrested under explosives laws, later on suspicion of preparing a terrorist act. Authorities say they're examining a possible connection to Iran because the base has hosted American bombers that have been involved in strikes against Iranian targets. SpaceX has a big morning today. Starship is set to attempt a major milestone with its 14th flight. Launch window opens at 7:15 this morning. Previous Starship flights have traveled about halfway around the world before splashing down the Indian Ocean. Well, for this one, it's expected to circle Earth six times over about 10 hours. Then the biggest test will come as it returns to Earth. So that's later on. Spooky season is here. I know you're excited, Rod. It has taken over our retail stores, which leads to my question. Would you rather eat Vampire Cup of Noodles or Black Hidden Valley Ranch? Both those are available at the Walmart.
0: I'd try the ranch.
2: It's black.
0: The cup of noodles, that's ramen?
2: It is ramen.
0: Yeah, I didn't really have... I know you guys all ate that in college and stuff.
2: Yeah.
0: I didn't have a moment with ramen noodles.
2: They're probably
0: hot too, right?
2: It is a hot garlic flavor. Get it? Vampire?
0: Yeah.
2: It also turns red when you add hot water. It's bloody.
0: No. Tell me about the ranch.
2: Black ranch. It's just black. It comes in a glow-in-the-dark bottle. Same flavor as ranch. It just is a different color. I don't know. The black throws me off. The look of it is weird. Madonna dominating the headlines. She opened the VMAs last night. She performed with Sabrina Carpenter and then Charlie XCX. Several cameo appearances. For some reason, Seth Rogen was one of them. I don't know. Lots of Dolly talk. Taylor Swift was there. We'll talk more about the VMAs because it was a big deal last night.
0: Charlie's putting up a huge blog page for it. I mean, yeah. Seth Rogen was smoking weed.
2: You know.
0: Crazy.
2: Rogen-y.
0: Oh, my God. Jeez. What an outlaw.
2: Oasis also in the headlines this morning, Rod. They sold out every show on their 2027 tour already. 3 days. Tickets disappeared.
0: All over the world.
2: All over the world.
0: Every concert sold out.
2: The way they did it was very interesting. We had to register in order for the chance to possibly buy tickets. And they randomly selected people to receive buying codes for 9 ticket windows. Yeah, it happened fast.
0: I got 2 tickets for Vegas.
2: You feeling good about
3: it?
0: Yeah. Mundo got tickets.
3: Okay.
2: Where's he going?
0: They're only doing Boston and Vegas.
2: You think he's probably Vegas?
0: Boston.
3: Nice.
2: Oh, Boston.
0: Or New England. You know, where the Patriots play.
3: It's Boston.
2: Those are Houston's headlines.
0: Yep. Okay, take it, Alex. I know.
3: The Texans fell to the Colts yesterday, 19-17. The Colts hit a game-winning field goal with 16 seconds left. Like, the offense figured out how to score a touchdown, and then the defense just gave it up. And, yeah, it was frustrating. Run game didn't really go anywhere. I don't think yesterday was CJ's fault. His receivers needed to catch the damn ball. He was hitting guys in the hands.
0: I'll give
3: guys
0: you that.
3: Guys weren't making catches. CJ was not the reason the Texans lost yesterday. The defense not just coming up clutch. All you have to do is just not give them a field goal, and you gave them a field goal right away.
0: Yeah, the defense, like, almost everybody came back.
3: This was supposed to be the best defense in the league.
0: I know, and it just doesn't have that same swagger as it did last year.
3: It was a very frustrating game to watch yesterday. I apologize to all Texans fans. They did make the playoffs last year after going 0-3. So
2: fair.
0: We all know that.
3: Hopefully they bounce back from that again. They're going to look to get their first win of the season on Sunday when they host the Cowboys at Reliance Stadium. At my house, we call them the Poo-Poo Cowboys. On Monday Night Football, DeAndre Swift and the Bears host Jalen Hurts and the Eagles. The Eagles are 3.5-point favorites heading into this. Kickoff will be at 7:15. You can watch it on ESPN and ABC. And then in baseball, Astros got a win yesterday. They shut out the A's 9-0. The win also meant that they are AL West champions and that they clinched a playoff spot. So they're now going to play the White Sox in a best of three wild card series. Game one will be tomorrow at 4:00.
0: Let's go.
3: That is what's going on in sports.
0: Maybe we should lead with that. That's a better story.
3: It's football, though.
0: I know. But Astros, playoffs, come on.
3: It's big.
0: Yeah, it's huge. We're back. All right, let's go. The video from Verlander yesterday.
3: Mm. Yeah.
0: Best video. Like, the best video of the weekend?
3: I watched it a lot, and it made me emotional every single time I watched it.
0: I mean, Mahomes getting absolutely clobbered in the end zone was the best video of the weekend. But the daughter running out to Verlander and him just losing it, it was a great thing to see. It really was. All right, we got a lot of ground to cover today on the show. Guys, I'm so glad you're up early with us. Let me know that you're up early with us. Phone calls. Every line is open right now, 713-212-5945. The most interactive show on the radio starts right now.
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6: Get your ass out of bed. You got stuff to do today. I ain't playing with you.

0: with the buzz. Good morning, Rod Ryan Show. Back for the weekend. Ooh, Chili had six picks, right?
1: He did.
0: I can't wait.
1: Same.
0: I can't wait. Who comes in harder than Chili in six picks on a Monday? I can't wait. Good morning, everybody. I hope you're off to a great start to your day. I hope you all had a wonderful weekend. Mo had an extended weekend.
1: Oh, yes.
0: Friday went okay.
1: Doesn't feel like it. Yeah, it was really great.
0: Stressful?
1: Thank you for letting me be there. Yeah, it was a little nutty.
0: We kept saying, we didn't really know like what was happening. We just said that we know that Sailor, your daughter, is like the princess of Fort Bend County.
1: Just ask her.
0: And in her first move as princess, it sounded like she gave everybody off of school.
1: Yeah, that was
0: like, that's awesome.
1: After she voted that. Hear like, ye, hear ye.
0: Right out of the gate, it's like
1: the whole school district.
0: Nobody
1: is off.
0: Goes to school on
1: Dude,
0: Friday now.
1: They all showed up for the parade, too. It is insane. I love small towns.
0: Did she get rid of Friday school forever?
1: Forever, yeah.
0: Or just, one day? Like, what a sick flex.
1: I mean, wouldn't that be your flex?
0: In my first move as princess, no more school on Fridays.
1: It was just last Friday. Thank you for letting it work out for our family. It was
0: nuts. She's extending the fair year-round.
1: She loves the fair. Let me tell you about that. We have bull riding this weekend. She was in. She rode a sheep rod.
0: Awesome. Oh, man, it's so great.
1: That's a lot.
0: We're going to be crazy busy today. You weren't here for the fireworks on Friday morning.
1: Oh, I heard all about it.
0: But we didn't put anybody in the Hall of Fame Friday morning, fresh out of bed, head-to-head.
1: Oh, yeah.
0: We did have Josh the Goat get through. He won. And he just said, I got to do what I got to do.
1: Do you?
0: Yeah. He said that.
1: That's his word.
0: And then who did we have on later on in the day? Big Lou?
2: Yeah.
0: And I'm like, Big Lou maybe got through for open phones.
1: Okay.
0: And he said, he goes, I was trying for fresh out of bed. I said, Big Lou, would you have let her win? He goes, oh, hell no.
1: Aww.
0: Oh, hell no.
1: Okay.
0: You called it. You called this show that you play to win.
1: All right.
0: So Goat will be on with us. Geez, these phones are ringing. Let me go over here.
3: What up?
4: First phone call of the day.
0: Chris, good morning.
5: Good morning, Brother Rod. Good morning, family.
0: How are you today, Chris?
5: I'm tired, but had a great morning already.
0: Did you go to Five Finger Death Punch?
5: Oh, I did. I took my kiddo with me. It was birthday weekend, and it was phenomenal. Pretty show.
0: Hey, how was
5: Ivan?
0: I was going to ask you, how was Ivan? I heard that he was a little under the weather and he may have shared some of that with the crowd. Tell me about it.
5: Yeah. He comes out and he's not his normal running across the stage. He bus trips have been kicking his rear end. He had vertigo. Chris Klein took over vocals for a couple songs and they brought it. It was a great show.
0: That's awesome. That's awesome. Yeah, I'm going through all my emails now. I got a bunch of pictures and videos and stuff. And I encourage anybody, send some pictures in from Five Finger. But yeah, I heard they killed it. Thanks for checking in, Chris. I appreciate you being up early with us.
5: Absolutely, guys. You all have a great afternoon.
0: What time did you get to bed last night after the show?
5: We got home about 10 after 12. I was in bed. He was knocked out.
0: Yeah.
5: So, and he's actually waking up for school right about now.
0: That's what I was going to add. He's got school this morning. All right. You're awesome, Chris. That's it. You're dadding.
1: Cool.
0: You're killing the dad game.
1: Right.
0: Quick break. When we come back, I'll rec check for you. We'll find out what's trending, and then we'll get set up for the game. Bring back.
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0: 94.5 The Buzz. Welcome back. Rod Ryan Show on this MILF Monday. It's our Instagram feature. Of course, you're going to want to go see Chili's six picks. Those are making their way over to Links and Guests. Oh, you are. You couldn't wait.
24: I had to go take a gander.
0: I knew you couldn't wait.
24: It looks beautiful.
0: I haven't seen them yet. I can't wait, though. I'm excited. So lots of stuff over to the website on the world-famous Rod Ryan Show blog page at thebuzz.com. Okay, Alex, what's trending?
24: The VMAs are trending. All kinds of stuff went down yesterday at the VMAs. And so everybody's talking about this one.
0: Wild, this whole, like, Madonna resurgence.
24: OMG. Mm-hmm. Madge is back, baby.
0: And then, like, what year is it? Nirvana got an award.
24: Mm-hmm. They were smoking a cigarette or lighting a cigarette, accepting something. And people were like, so rock and roll, dude.
0: Yeah, like...
24: pretty sick.
0: I feel like Madonna is single-handedly trying to make smoking cool again. She's trying that, too.
24: It does look cool. It's not good for you, but it does look cool.
0: It does look kind of cool. Kids, don't smoke. It's terrible.
24: Don't smoke, but it looks cool. Dallas Cowboys are trending. That must mean they won.
0: No, it was a last-second field goal.
24: They were up when I was leaving the bar. They were winning by 10 points.
0: Last-second field goal. I mean, 1 second.
24: The Cowboys.
0: Walk-off field goal.
24: That was who I thought was going to win the Super Bowl.
0: Cowboys lost.
24: Oh, wow.
0: They carried the kicker off Rudy style off the field.
1: Oh, wow.
24: Wow, that sucks to the Cowboys.
0: Yeah.
24: I really thought they won since they were the second trend.
0: No.
24: Justin Verlander's also trending.
0: Mm. Oh, that
24: this
0: video.
24: Is trending all weekend, but he had his final start of his 21-year career on Saturday in Detroit where he started his career. AJ Hinch is coming out, and then you see him just start blubbering from the video. His daughter comes running out to take him off the mound. He hands her the ball. It was a whole thing. It was pretty awesome. And that's what's trending at night by the Buzz.
0: And he's not going to go in the Hall of Fame as an Astro.
24: You have to go in as a Tiger.
0: He will.
24: He has to go in as a Tiger. He started there.
0: Yep.
24: Can have memories.
0: Speaking of Hall of Fame.
25: Goat, goat, goat, goat. Greatest of all time. Spelled goat. G-O-A-T, spell it out. Goat. Killer whales. Goats. Epic fails. Goats. Salad shoes. Goats. The taste of glue. Goats. Frosted flakes. Goats. Red pancakes. Goats. Nudity. Goats. Said nudity. Goat. Greatest of all time. Goat. Goat. G-O-A-T, spell it out. Goat. Don't do drugs.
26: Good morning, everybody. This is Josh the Goat. I'll just say somebody had to do it. If it makes me the most hated man in radio... I'll think about that while I'm watching Metallica. I am your fresh out of bed, head-to-head, one-day champion. 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
0: He had some people on his side doing what he did. Shelley did have a fun run, but it stopped on Friday, and it stopped her short of getting into the Hall of Fame. 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

0: Buzz. Good morning, Rod Ryan Show on this MILF Monday. Welcome back from the weekend. Thanks for being in homeroom with us, guys. 20% chance of rain, partly cloudy today. Highs of around 92. Let's get right into this game.
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2: 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Greatest of all time. Spell goat.
0: Good morning, goat.
3: Well, let me see if I did that right.
0: There he is. Hey, goat.
4: Good morning, Ron. How are you today?
0: Don't care about me, dude. How are you doing? How's your fan mail look?
4: I'm fantastic. I don't know if you heard this, but I'm going to go see Metallica.
0: I heard you're going to see Metallica. The Metallica tickets kind of changed everything. Shelly was on with us. You know that, Mo.
5: Yes.
0: And I asked Shelly when I brought her on, I go, do you hate me or love me for putting Metallica tickets in there? Because we had one guy email and said, you know what? I wanted Shelly to win, but Metallica changes everything. I'm coming in. He goes, I'm coming in for a kill. Because the Metallica tickets.
5: One of those tickets. Yeah, I get it.
0: So Goat said, I want Metallica tickets. It's every man for himself here.
5: I guess.
4: You know, being honest, I would have called without the Metallica tickets, but just saying.
5: You're not helping yourself.
0: You're taking on two-time Hall of Famer, Tommy the Gun Morris. Tommy Gunn, good morning.
6: What's up, Brother Rod?
0: Nobody moves, nobody gets hurt. Tommy Gunn, welcome back, two-time Hall of Famer. Can you beat the GOAT?
6: We're going to give it a hell of a shot.
0: I got Shelly on the phone. Can we take a... Just... Can you bring Shelly on for me, please?
7: Avenge me! Avenge me!
0: Thank you, Shelly.
5: I believe you. I was like, oh, wow.
0: Listen to her. Listen to what you did to her voice. Jeez, she doesn't sound like the same person.
5: Sweet as angel.
0: She sounds like she's in bad shape. All right, what are they playing for?
5: Well, it's no Metallica tickets, but it is a Rod Ryan Show t-shirt.
0: Well, there
5: so
0: you go.
5: Step up.
0: That would really
4: nice. Be.
0: That's why everyone's calling, really. shout out your name when you think you know the answer.
4: Good luck, Tommy.
6: Good luck.
0: Here we go. Question number one. On Earth, how many continents are there?
4: Tommy. Gosh.
0: Tommy.
5: Mm-hmm.
6: Seven.
0: That's a correct answer. Tommy the Gun on the board. That was the quickest Tommy's ever answered. And Tommy's a two-time Hall of Famer. He's a good player. That's the quickest he's ever answered. Next question, Tommy and Goat. What is the opposite of up?
6: Tommy.
0: What?
5: I want what he's having.
0: Tommy.
6: Down.
0: You. Woo! Goat's like, when's that replay going up?
4: No,
0: I'll take your word for it. He's like, when is that replay going up? Dude.
4: Ooh, that was fast. Good game, Tommy.
0: The trigger finger on Tommy Gunn today is like nothing we've ever heard. Is Shelly there? Is Shelly there? Like with you right now, Tommy?
6: Oh, that's good.
0: Holding
6: it. All right. It's been a year, Rod. I had an itchy trigger finger.
0: Year, too. All right, Goat. Wow.
5: You're going to Metallica, Goat.
0: You're going to Metallica, yeah. Goat. You're going to Metallica.
4: I'm going to have like 8 or 9 days in November that I can get through.
5: Okay.
0: All right, bro. There you go. All right, Goat is out.
6: All right.
0: Nobody moves. Nobody gets hurt. Tommy the Gun with an unbelievable statement game. You want to play tomorrow?
6: Absolutely.
0: Holy cow, what a game.
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1: Did you put that song in there? Like, did you do that for the goat? When I'm gone?
0: No.
1: Three Doors Down. Yeah, a bunch of emails, bunch of reactions to the game today. I'll read one just from Matt. Rod, you know how I like my goat? Smoked.
2: 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Here's your current champion.
1: Wow.
3: Good morning, everybody. This is two-time Hall of Famer Tommy the Gun Morris. Nobody moves, nobody gets hurt. And Shelly, you're welcome. I am your Fresh Out of Bed Head-to-Head One-Day Champion. Two questions, two answers on the GOAT. Join me on Tuesday when I make it win number two, bitches.
1: I mean, I didn't even get into it. I'm sure other John knows. I don't know if those guys have history. Goat Hunter, he said, dude, tell Chili not to hate on me, please. I'm calling. I want to play the goat. Goat Hunter was out there. And then he reacted. He's like, I'm not even mad that I didn't get through today. What a game. Tommy the Gun, your current champion. And we're still talking about Shelly's run last week, you know? All right. I do have some Mumford & Sons tickets coming up for you. They're playing Thursday night. But first,
4: it's the fun fact of the day.

Here's some new fun facts for you to share with your friends. You're supposed to, like, hear them on the radio and then share them with your buddies at work. You don't have to tell them that you heard it from us. Just walk around saying that you possess this knowledge, okay? Like, a lion's roar. Like, this would be really fun just to kind of bust this out.

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2: 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Welcome back. And good morning, everybody. 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
3: It's your fun fact flashback.
2: Okay. Good morning.
4: Good morning.
2: Good morning. Hi, who's this?
4: Hi, this is Emma.
2: Hi, Emma. You're on the air. How are you today?
4: I am so happy. This is the first time
2: now
4: I get through in years.
2: You've never been on the show with us before?
4: No, this is my first time.
2: Alex. Welcome in, Emma. Mm-hmm. All right, let's get this done here then. So let's go back to 1980. Dolly Parton, 925 was the song. You can hear like a typewriter going off, and it sounds like somebody's typing, but in fact, they're not typing. What did they use to make the sound?
4: It was her nails.
2: Fingernails.
5: Boom.
2: Mo, you knew that?
5: No.
2: What?
5: I didn't know that.
2: I thought like you knew the country stuff.
5: Yeah, I didn't know that one. I'm being honest.
2: Okay.
4: Oh my God.
2: Let's listen together.
5: Let's listen.
2: Not yet.
6: You hear it, Mo?
5: Nails.
2: Those are her fingernails. She's playing on like a washboard.
5: Okay. Go, girl.
2: Emma, you win.
5: Emma. Mumford and Sons, Thursday night in the Woodlands. Congratulations, my love.
4: Oh, thank you so much.
2: Awesome.
4: I'm so happy after so many years.
5: Oh, it's about time.
2: It's so great.
5: She's due.
2: All right, Emma, have a great time at that show. It's Thursday night. It's Thursday yes. night. Okay. All right, have a great time at that show, Emma. Thanks for being in homeroom.
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0: 94.5 The Buzz. Good morning, Rod Ryan Show. On this Milk Monday, welcome back from the weekend, everyone. Can't wait to get into Chili Six Picks. I like the live reaction. I'm waiting to share them with you. I want to look at them when we're all looking at them. So, Alex has already said, of course, he's always going to gas up his bro. He said that they're great.
1: Wonderful.
0: I can't wait.
1: I got to hang out today this weekend, so I know what the picture is.
0: I saw a picture of Chili and your daughter, which was an amazing picture.
1: Uncle Chili.
0: I hope that's in there. All right, we'll talk about it. We got partly cloudy skies, 20% chance of rain, highs of around 92. Sorry, Mo, if you're doing weather. Yeah. I know you got terrorists to talk about.
2: Yeah,
0: not
2: terrorists.
0: Weather. Jesus, oh, come on.
2: Stuff, this huh? is my stuff.
0: What you got in Houston's headlines?
2: Let's get them. British counterterrorism police arrested 5 men near a Royal Air Force base in England. That Air Force base is being used by the U.S. Air Force.
0: Yeah.
2: Yeah. The base has hosted American bombers that have been involved in strikes against Iranian targets. Authorities say they're examining a possible connection to Iran, but the investigation is still in its early stages. OpenAI says they have paused training of their newest AI models after some of their agents acted in unexpected ways.
0: Uh-oh.
1: Who could have seen this?
2: They were searching U.S. government websites.
0: We can't have bad people in there.
2: And
0: we can't.
1: That's all it is.
2: Another group, not OpenAI, but another group says that those agents tried to access the Department of Education system, which is not where they were supposed to be. OpenAI says training will resume only after stronger safety measures are in place. Okay?
0: Allegedly.
1: They're not really going to
2: We'll see.
0: We can't have bad people in there
2: we
0: with AI.
2: Not,
0: if you're going to hire AI people, they got to be really good people.
2: Yeah. You ready to pay more for Instagram?
0: Wait a minute. I'm not paying for Instagram.
2: You're right.
0: Do I have to pay?
2: Well, if you want Instagram Plus,
0: is there a blue
2: check
0: mark or something?
2: $3.99 a month.
0: What do you get?
2: You can pay for a blue check mark. That's separate than this $3.99 for Instagram Plus.
0: What's that?
2: It kind of makes creeping a little easier if you're into like hiding your identity while you're looking at other people's profiles. They have some other new features like keeping your stories around, being able to extra support people in direct, like stupid stuff. But there's a new feature called Story Rewatch, which can show you how many times people, like individuals, are watching your stories. Usually you can tell like person by person, but this time it will count like how many times Mo watches Alex's story.
0: Okay.
2: Story Preview lets users look at someone's story without showing up on their viewer list. So the creeping thing is, I don't know. Critics are claiming that these new offerings exploit digital addiction for just $3.99 a month.
0: No.
2: It's bad.
1: No, remember Meta fixed everything. They were making it better for everybody.
0: I'm not paying any more for anything.
2: No. Tom Brady all over the headlines.
0: Great.
2: Has a new book, Brady, An American Story and the Price of Greatness.
0: Who cares?
2: Is out.
0: Where's Judge Judy?
2: Well, the reason why you care is because it's kind of talking a little bit more about his very high-profile divorce to Giselle. We had a lot of questions about what actually went down, and this book is claiming that Giselle is really into astrology. She found out that her and Tom were not compatible, and just like that, she was done.
0: Oh, that's
2: when he left training camp.
1: I think you dodged a bullet if that's the case.
0: There's a looking at ladies' blog page, as always, and Giselle got rid of him in 3 words.
2: What were the 3 words?
0: We're not compatible.
2: Those are the 3. Yeah.
0: That was it.
2: And he left training camp for 11 days to try and save the marriage, and it didn't work out. And the coaches are being quoted in this book as saying he came back like a shell of himself. Like, just wanted to work, was not the same Tom Brady after that.
1: What happened after Eli, too?
0: Well, that knob was working the Bills game yesterday.
2: Yeah, and?
0: And they showed the old stadium across the
1: street.
0: Why are
1: you calling him a knob?
2: The old Bills stadium?
0: Yeah.
2: Okay.
0: And they took it, you know, it's down.
2: Oh, wow.
0: And Tom Brady's like, wow, they made quick work of that stadium. You know, it's like there's the end zone maybe still there. And Tom Brady goes, well, I had 2 losses in that stadium, which would be bitter if I didn't have 33 wins.
2: He said that?
0: In that stadium. He's calling the Bills game.
1: I mean, that's a pretty good flex, though.
0: He was 33-2 in the Bills stadium in his career. And he had to mention that while he's calling the GD Bills game.
2: The worst of the worst.
0: I hate you, Tom Brady.
2: Same, me too. Let's talk about you two. They celebrated their 50th anniversary with a surprise set at their old high school in Dublin.
0: Yeah, they did a couple of fun things. They were on a roof, or not like on a balcony somewhere. Yeah. And yeah.
2: The whole thing happened 50 years to the day after Larry Mullen posted a notice looking for musicians to start a band.
0: Yeah, they were kids.
2: That's adorable.
0: Bono was 14 when he got into the band, something like that.
2: Dang.
0: And in the same week, he joined U2 and met his wife.
2: At 14?
0: 14 or 15.
2: Wow.
0: That happened in the same week. And he's still with her, and he's still in the band.
2: Yeah, they ripped through some classics, played a new song for the first time. We also know that we're getting a new EP, their 16th studio album in November. The final track on that new EP, called Torn, is a duet featuring Dolly Parton. It's Dolly's last recorded vocal performance.
0: You talked about that.
2: Isn't that wild?
0: Yeah, it's wild.
2: Big year for you two. Those are Houston's headlines.
0: Ugh, you're still going to lead with football?
1: Yeah.
0: Ugh. Go ahead.
1: The Texans fell to the Colts yesterday, 19-17. The Colts hit a game-winning field goal with 16 seconds left to win it. Texans have now started the season 0-3 in back-to-back seasons, but they did make the playoffs last year.
0: Brutal.
1: So this is where they turn it all around.
0: Come on.
1: Don't blame CJ for this one either. CJ, was it's not his fault that his receivers can't catch the ball or that his offensive coordinator doesn't call good plays. His offensive coordinator just running the ball up the middle over and over again when it's not working. Not a great strategy. But yeah, Texans are going to try and get their first win of the season Sunday when they host the Cowboys at Reliant Stadium. On Monday Night Football, maybe Case Keenum and the Bears host Jalen Hurts and the Eagles. Case Keenum is likely to get the start now. He was the third string quarterback for the Bears.
0: Yeah.
1: Backup quarterback Tyson Bagent had a concussion. It looks like he cleared concussion protocol, but will be the backup tonight. So Case Keenum.
0: That's awesome.
1: Houston's own Case Keenum getting the start tonight for the Bears against Jalen Hurts and the Eagles. Eagles are 3.5-point favorites. Kickoff's going to be at 7:15. You can watch it on ESPN and ABC. Case Keenum starting games in 2026. Who would have thought?
0: So you are like, hey, I got good news and bad news. Which do you want first?
2: Always bad.
0: He's like, I'll give you the bad.
1: Football's king here in Texas.
0: I'll give you the bad news first, but the good news.
1: Good news. The Astros got a win yesterday.
0: All right.
1: They beat the A's 9-0. They had to win or have the Rangers lose to advance to the postseason. They won. So
0: they won big.
1: AL West champions. They are going to the postseason for the 9th time in the last 10 seasons. They're going to put the White Sox in a best-of-3 wild card series. Game one is going to be tomorrow night at 4 o'clock. That is what's going on in sports.
0: We've had it pretty good around here for a long time.
1: Pretty good.
0: You know? And I feel like we're all kind of getting fat and lazy on it.
1: I think there were a lot of empty seats in that stadium this year at Portland Time. I think people are getting a little spoiled.
0: Okay. It's playoff baseball. Can everybody come back?
1: Well, the Dodgers are going to win, so really, like, let's we don't even need to play it.
0: Okay, so you're a bad news, good news, and then right back to the bad news guy.
1: I mean, yeah.
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0: 94.5 The Buzz. Good morning, Rob Ryan Show. Welcome to the 7th spot. If you're carrying over from homeroom, thank you. If you're just joining us, wakey wakey, eggs and bakey. 20% chance of rain, partly cloudy, highs of around 92 today. A special shout out, hello everybody that's watching us on Facebook and everybody that's watching us on our YouTube channel. Kind of cool, Chili. This is more on the back end here, but Chili's been doing a lot of work. He's been working with this new corporate guy that is, you know, you can crap on corporate all you want. This guy seems to be really attentive, and he's working on some things. We're working on actually some other fun things too. But Chili's got kind of a new look for us in the studio, so nothing has changed with your view or anything. But Chili's got this big screen over here. Maybe we'll do like a Instagram video or something, like behind, you know, maybe on the stories, Mo. Mm-hmm. But we can see everybody's like comments. Like people are commenting right now. And of course, I need my glasses. But hey, good morning to you. That's C. Jordan Houston 23. And then Michelle says, I am Iron Man. Sorry. That's all I can see, Mr. Hot Stuff. So I don't know what you guys are talking about, but I can kind of see your comments on the big screen in here now. It's really cool. So I always appreciate kind of moving forward. Thank you, Chili, for doing all that stuff behind the scenes. He's been working on it for a couple of weeks now, but there is some other fun things coming. Texas Hammer game coming up. It's Rush Hour. We're going to continue giving away tickets to the Rush concert. Thursday night is Rocktober 1st. Freaking out a little bit. But we've talked so much about Rocktober around here. You guys are getting set up for some great shows, okay? And we just played Seether. They're playing on that sold-out Stained show on Rocktober 17th. That was a part of the Great Six Pack last week. I have sold-out Stained Seether tickets for you coming up on Know the Show today. Mo the Show, she's back in her seat. Hey. So it's good to have you back. Thanks. So yeah, we are here. We are back at full strength. Now, again, back on Mondays.
1: Call now to win the best game in Houston. Who wants it?
0: That's right. We're going to play the Texas Hammer game. Hammer's going to be spitting some lyrics on the flip of this break. So now is the time to get in. It's not too late to get in on the Rush Show Thursday night at the Toyota Center. You call us now, 713-212-5945. Get in the queue. And when we come back, rec check, Alex tells us what's trending. And then we get right into the Texas Hammer game to win those Rush tickets.
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29: 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Welcome back, Rod Ryan Show. Guys, welcome back from the weekend. I hope everybody had a great weekend. We're going to see what how Chili went, how his weekend went. He's got his six picks. You can go look ahead. We haven't formally gotten into them yet, but they are there. They're on the world-famous Rod Ryan Show page at thebuzz.com. Partly cloudy skies, 20% chance of rain. Highs of around 92 today. Alex said Chili's pictures are great.
30: Fantastic. I was looking at them again.
29: What's trending over there?
30: Madonna is trending. Madge.
31: Yeah.
30: Opened up the VMAs.
29: Opened up the VMAs. Mm-hmm. She's 116 years old. And she opened up the VMAs and won some hardware.
31: Mm-hmm. A lot. She's 68.
30: Was it like a new album award or like a legacy award thing?
31: No,
29: it wasn't
31: like new
29: music. She got something for something new she put out.
30: Sure, that was deserved. SpaceX is trending. They are sending a test flight into Earth's orbit today.
29: Yeah, launch.
30: Pretty cool.
29: Launch should be in about 8 minutes.
31: Yeah. They pushed back the window to start at 7:46.
30: Because of weather conditions, maybe?
31: The latest update I have.
30: Okay.
31: So, yeah.
30: They haven't sent one into orbit yet.
29: Mo,
30: so
29: keep us posted.
31: I'm all over it.
30: And then I talked about a little bit in sports last hour, but Case Keenum is trending. He's likely to get the start for the Bears tonight at quarterback. Caleb Williams has a hamstring injury. He's their starter. He's out. Their backup quarterback, Tyson Bagent, had a concussion. He cleared the protocol, but he's going to serve as a backup to Case Keenum tonight, it looks like. So that is what's trending on 94.5 The Buzz.
29: Case Keenum should paint his fingernails like Caleb.
30: He can wear a man purse.
29: Tribute.
30: Wear some high heels.
29: Okay, we got a game to play here.
32: This is Dim Adler, and it's time to play the Texas Hammer Game.
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32: With Rod Ryan on 94.5 The Buzz. I'm waiting.
29: Is it rush hour?
31: Yes.
29: It is?
31: Yeah.
30: Okay, good.
29: The show's Thursday night.
31: You're in a rush to get these tickets then.
29: Ooh. Okay, somebody's back.
2: Showed up.
29: Oh, that day off did you wonders. Wow. Can we get some players? Did I tell people to call in? I need some players. 713-212-5945. I think I did.
30: I thought so.
29: Did I say to call in?
30: I think.
29: 713-212-5945 if you want to play the Texas Hammer game right now to win Rush tickets. Maybe we'll get somebody out of the gate. Hey, good morning, Tanner.
4: Hey, good morning, guys. How are we doing?
29: How are you? Did I told people to call in, right?
4: Yes, sir.
29: I thought I did. Okay. Well, welcome to Rush Hour.
30: Technically.
29: Tanner, are you want to hear the Texas Hammer here and then just listen to those lyrics and just tell us the name of the band and the name of the song, okay?
4: All right. I think I get it about maybe 1 out of 12 times, so we'll see how it goes.
29: 1 out of 12. Okay, here we go.
5: If they could spend a day or two walking in someone else's shoes, I think they'd stumble and they'd fall. They would fall.
4: I could spend a day or two while walking in someone else's shoes.
29: Need an answer
4: and
29: in
4: I'd fall.
29: 3, 2...
4: Life sounds rich in the famous Good Charlotte.
29: Nailed it!
2: Holy crap! Right out the gate.
29: Only needed one call.
31: Once in 12, he said. Or his odds.
29: Hang on. Give me those lyrics again really quick. Hang on.
5: If they could spend a day or two walking in someone else's shoes... I think they'd stumble and they'd fall. They would fall.
29: I was just enjoying your singing, dude.
31: Yeah, keep going, Tanner.
29: I may have lost track of time there, but hey, you won fair and square. Yeah. You are the winner of the Texas Hammer game. Mo, what do you got for him?
31: Hopefully you're free on Thursday, Tanner, because you're going to see Rush.
4: Oh, my gosh. I've been calling in every opportunity for however long y'all been doing this competition. Oh, I love Rush.
31: It was meant to be.
29: Dude, congratulations. Yeah, and then only on this show does Good Charlotte get you Rush tickets. I mean, listen, we don't care. We have no walls, okay? I can't be constrained. You got to let me fly. I'm a peacock. Way to go,
4: yes,
29: dude.
4: Sir. Thank you.
29: Well done, man. All right, well, I should let him sing it for us, but
30: I think so.
29: I think I'll let the twins sing it for you. It won't be as good as Tanner. Here we go, 94.5 The Buzz, dig in.

0: 94.5 The Buzz, Good Charlotte Lifestyles of the Rich and Famous. It is a banger.
1: A banger.
0: It is an absolute banger. I can't deny that. I can't deny that. That
2: makes you want to skate?
0: That was fun.
2: You want to hop in the bowl?
0: A longboard.
1: Yeah.
0: Do some axle grinds?
2: Yeah.
0: You know.
2: Some axle grinds.
0: I don't know.
2: Some axle grinds, some axle roses, all the axles.
0: Good morning, everybody, and welcome back from the weekend. I got another one of you guys over here, okay?
2: It's what Alex. Do you mean, you guys?
0: I'm looking at you.
2: What do you mean, you people?
0: I got Alex O.
2: Great guy.
0: Is he?
2: Strong name.
0: Is he?
2: I'd say so, depending on what he said.
0: The Astros winning the division doesn't even help with my depression with what's happening with the Texans. By the way, this Astros team is the worst record ever to make the playoffs. I wouldn't be surprised if they get swept against the White Sox. Now, listen.
1: Oh, my.
0: I got both of you. I didn't know the Good News Bears were going to be hanging out with me all morning because I didn't bring any honey for you guys.
2: I didn't like honey, actually. I didn't want it unless it's local honey.
0: Can we have nice things?
1: Right. Give me something.
3: I'm just setting expectations,
0: we're
3: man.
0: We're in the playoffs.
3: I'm just setting expectations, dude.
0: You're leading with Texans. We should be leading with the Astros in sports. Mm-hmm. They made the playoffs.
3: It's a football city.
0: I know that, but
3: I saw the Astros games this year. There were half-empty stadiums they were playing in front of. A playoff team? It's a bandwagon city sometimes, man.
0: These Alexes.
3: But everybody roots for Texans.
0: They're all the same. They're all the same. Yes. You talk to one Alex, you talk to them all.
2: Probably.
0: Can't even.
2: See, I think he's not wrong.
0: Let's enjoy this, guys. Okay?
2: Dodgers World Series run again. Let's just have to waste time until we get to that.
0: All right. I know what we can all agree on.

0: ideas.
1: Right. Like, I feel like Jingle Blake's got all these great ideas, and he's like, how am I going to end this stupid thing?
2: Terrifying horse noise.
1: It's a great one. Thank you, Blake. Chili's 6 picks are up.
0: Amazing.
2: Yay.
0: Incredible.
1: Now,
0: best work ever.
1: I'm going to get into it right now. They're on the world famous Rod Ryan Show blog page at thebuzz.com. And always look forward to Chili 6 picks. So let's start. You want to go on this journey with me?
2: Please.
1: Is Chili going to join us on this journey? Chili, you should join us on this journey. You should be here for this. How are you?
3: I am good. How about you?
1: Great. Were you out on Friday?
3: Yes, I was out at Deer Park on Friday with Valvoline and Dave Campbell's Texas High School Football Sports.
1: Bro, this is perfect for you.
3: Yeah, man, it was pretty awesome, man. One thing I do got to say about Deer Park, though, I was surprised.
2: What?
3: Their fans supported that school. Their whole side of the stadium was packed.
1: Yeah?
3: Yeah, it was
2: high school.
3: Like, you see, like, you know, when you go to high school, you see the parents and some of the students go there.
1: Yes.
3: This was packed. Like, I'm talking like you can just find an empty seat there.
1: Any truth to the rumor that they found out that you had 1 year left of high school eligibility and they wanted to suit you up? Did you play or were you just on the sidelines?
0: You didn't even warm up, right?
3: They did ask. Did you get in? I told them I was like, you know, I'm waiting for the Texas to call me. So
1: okay. All right.
3: So I'm saving myself.
2: Stay ready.
1: So maybe they just had him in there for some skull crushers just to get the boys
0: just
1: ready.
0: Motivations. But that was also probably why the stands were packed. They were like, Chili is going to be there?
3: Yeah, right. They needed a tackling dummy, so they asked me.
1: So Chili was at the football game.
2: Look at you.
1: But you said the atmosphere was really good, huh?
3: Oh, it was awesome, bro. I'm going to tell you, man. Deer Park showed out for their high school.
1: You're a Friday Night Lights guy. You know. You live the glory.
2: I feel it.
3: Oh, yeah.
1: Yeah.
3: We love it.
1: They're still, I mean, I don't know what the delay is. They're still waiting. But the statue's going up at Stratford.
0: I'm going to help them build it. I will, like, deliver it to the school.
1: You would think, like, it came down to.
0: And install it myself.
1: It came down to Chili or Andrew Luck.
3: Oh, my statue's coming right underneath a little bit of statue next to Andrew Luck.
1: All right, so there's some great pictures. I see some law enforcement. That's awesome. We always back the blue here, and I know you do as well. And then Saturday, so I was out of town, but I saw that you were you attended a crazy party. Like, was it a, what's the day party?
3: A rager.
0: A darty.
2: Darty.
0: A darty? It was a darty, yeah.
1: Did you go to a darty on Saturday?
3: Yeah.
1: After your Friday Night Lights?
3: Dude, I was a party animal all this weekend.
0: A darty into a darty.
1: Ava Jean Middleton turns 1 year old. Wow.
2: Party.
1: You know, and that's a party for the parents, too, because you keep your kid alive for a year.
0: Well, and the uncles, obviously.
1: You celebrate. There.
2: High five.
1: So, so there's some pictures from the party.
3: You see a picture there of Mr. Middleton and I talking about doing keg stands and everything.
2: We got
3: the baby juice keg stand ready to go.
1: Tell me about these shirts you guys are wearing, Alex. It's
0: funny. They're like monster truck shirts. We got those. My brother and his wife gave them to my family for Elle, and then we had to do that for Jean's birthday.
2: So
0: it's just a bunch of pictures of her as a baby.
2: That's awesome.
1: So funny.
2: It's always weird to see you without a hat on, Alex.
0: Yeah, well, my hair is also wet because I was playing in the slide with the kids.
2: Naturally.
1: Gotcha.
0: The water slide.
1: Now, there was a darty, and then there was an after party?
0: Yeah, the party ended and then we were going to watch the LSU game at my parents' house. So I was like, Chili, just come to my parents' house. Let's go hang.
3: That's where the party went down, right there.
0: That's when the party went down, for sure.
1: I thought that was Mattress Mac's living room with, like, there's 10 Lazy Boys.
0: There's a lot of chairs in there, yeah. Oh, we got plenty of seating.
2: It's a good place for a game.
1: That's awesome. And then there's the picture that I saw. I'm so glad that that's included in your 6 picks. The picture of you and Elle is so funny. I saw that one over the weekend. I don't know where, but
0: I posted it on Instagram. She was getting ready for bed. She was telling everybody goodnight, and Uncle Chili obviously had to tell her goodnight, too.
1: It's such a great picture. Chili is such a softy with the kids, okay?
0: She loved him.
1: He tries to come across as this big, burly, tough guy. And let me tell you, he is complete puddin' around the kids.
2: True.
1: You are puddin'.
3: Oh, yeah, dude. And I think the older I get, the more I start seeing, like, I feel it now.
1: Oh, my God.
3: Because, dude, you just look at the kids and every little cute thing that they do, you're like,
1: He turns into the softest softy of all time. I mean, like, London's got it wrapped around her finger.
2: Oh, yeah.
1: I mean, he's no match. He's a gentle giant.
3: You see, Jessica's kids, London, and the Middleton kids can't do no wrong in my eyes, bro.
1: Oh, yeah. Sweet. Like, I come in and they got him tied down like Gulliver's Travels.
3: They got the ratchet straps because they can't find big enough.
1: And they're all coming off the top rope on Uncle Chili. He's like letting them, like, he's just taking his lumps.
3: They're innocent kids, man. You got to let them have fun.
1: These are some of your finest work, Chili. Well done.
2: Good weekend.
1: Well done.
3: Thank you.
1: Chili, 6 picks on the World Famous Rod Ryan Show blog page.
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0: 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Good morning, Rod Ryan Show. Are you awake now? Thanks for hanging out with us on this MILF Monday. 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They are some of his finest work yet. 20% chance.
1: Seems like a lot of people took the pictures. Is there something?
2: Oh, yes.
1: You see that?
3: I didn't say six pics he took.
1: I know.
2: Let's not get crazy.
1: I'm just saying. Like, it's some of his finest work. I'm just trying to dissect.
4: You're building him up.
1: Why are they so great? It's like, oh, it looks like somebody else took every one of those pictures.
2: He was out and about. That's all you can ask.
1: He was out.
4: He took a selfie.
1: He was out all weekend.
4: One of them was a selfie.
2: Yes.
1: So go check those out on Links and Guests. We have a concert announcement coming up at 8 o'clock. I'm going to announce and give away the tickets. So that's going to free up some room. And I do want to free up some room because 22 years, we've never solved an argument on this show. But I do have somebody coming to us with an email asking us for our opinion on something.
2: This is a bad idea.
1: It's a good one. It's a really good one. So we're going to see if we can solve a couple's dilemma that they have. And it's really relatable. And it's something that I've been through before. So it's going to be good. So we got this great email. We got this concert announcement. We got tickets to give away. We're still going to give away sold out Sting tickets on Know the Show and Monster Jam tickets. And I want to talk Monster Jam. Yes, there's going to be a deep discount ticket sale

0: Okay. 94.5 The Buzz. Good morning, Rod Ryan Show. Red Hot Chili Peppers and Scar Tissue. The whole time that song's playing, I'm on SpaceX.com. Sorry. I'm paying attention. I'm in the game. I'm here. I'm here for it. But the rocket launch just happened, and watching it on SpaceX, the guy that's like doing the talking, probably the smartest guy, whatever, he's got the headset on, and he's explaining everything. Like, thank you, dude.
1: Thank you, sir.
0: The play-by-play is outrageous.
1: Yeah.
0: So much better than what Tom Brady did during that Bills game yesterday.
1: Down to our level.
0: So much better. The guy is very informative, and he's like, here's what's going to happen here.
1: Now you're seeing this.
0: We're going to hit five boosters, and this thing's going to separate, and blah, blah, blah. And it's like, it's really interesting. Looks like a successful launch with SpaceX. It's still just an amazing thing to see. It really is. It's just an amazing accomplishment. USA, we're awesome. It's one of those things for me. It really is. It's like, who's doing it? We're cool, man. Who's doing that, Alex? Nobody. We are.
2: Yeah.
0: We are. Go USA. 20% chance of rain, partly cloudy, high of 92. I got a concert announcement coming up for you after 5. I'm sorry, after 8. Sorry, slightly after 8. And then I'll get you calling in for those tickets. We're going to solve a couple's problem that they're having in their house. It's not a relationship thing at all. Don't worry about that. We're not going there. But I got a pretty fun little 8 o'clock hour plan for you guys. So sit tight for that. Here's Mo with Houston's headlines.
1: Thanks, Rod. British counterterrorism police arrested 5 guys near a Royal Air Force base in England.
0: Yeah.
1: That base is being used by the U.S. Air Force. American bombers, some involved in strikes against Iranian targets, are being hosted there. Authorities say they're examining a possible connection to Iran, but the investigation is still in its early stages.
0: Okay.
1: Okay, like who we were talking about, we had a little extra delay, but we are now geeking out watching SpaceX's Starship launch. That's fair to say,
0: so,
1: right?
0: There's another thing, and again, I'm geeked out at this. Hang on.
3: On all 6 engines, still lighting there. Man, methyl ox burns beautiful purple. That looks great.
0: This is the guy that's kind of narrating on SpaceX.
1: I don't know who he is, but he's
0: no
1: he's
0: idea.
1: Great.
0: But
4: away from landing burn start, so that's where we'll first ignite the center 13 engines.
0: It's just not as formal, and it's just like he was talking and explaining everything that was happening. There's a camera, I don't know how it's not melting, but it's down there like where near the engines are, and it's like one of the views. It's just so spectacular.
2: I never understood how they don't melt either. Like, and what are we doing?
0: Right, and then there's cameras on the outside of the craft.
1: And the cameras are so good.
0: You even said like the camera that was on the actual launch.
1: Oh my gosh.
0: Was like 10,000K.
1: I was like, how?
0: It was like the clearest
1: camera
0: you've ever seen.
1: It looked unreal. Yes.
0: It's just, they're really doing a good job with this.
1: Yes. It's the 14th flight preparing for what is the first true orbital mission. It's supposed to circle Earth 6 times over about 10 hours. So just like a test mission. Just checking things out.
0: Yeah, not manned.
1: No.
0: Again, we're not putting dudes or chicks in these things.
1: Very cool. Spooky season is here, Rod. I know you're excited. Yeah. And it has taken over our retail stores, which leads to my question. Would you rather eat Vampire Cup of Noodles or Black Hidden Valley Ranch? I see both at Walmart.
0: The ranch has got me a little interested.
1: Yeah?
0: I think it'd be fun.
1: It says that it still has the same flavor, but it comes in a glow-in-the-dark bottle. The black color comes from fruit juice and cocoa, which are not supposed to change the flavor.
0: Okay.
1: Just the color, which is, the color's throwing me off.
0: I like that these brands are getting involved in Halloween.
1: It's your favorite holiday.
0: I love it.
1: The vampire noodles, I know you're not a cup of noodles guy. You don't do ramen, but it's hot garlic flavor. Get it? Vampire, hot garlic.
0: Yeah, clever.
1: It also transforms into a blood red color when you add the hot water, natural beet coloring.
0: Okay.
1: Walmart.
0: Are we talking about this, and then they're going to be, by the time we get out of here and get to the grocery store, they're going to be gone?
1: I don't know. Maybe.
0: Seems like this is something that people would go run and
1: get.
0: Yeah,
1: cool things. Then Madonna also in the headlines, dominating, I would say. She opened the VMAs last night, performed with Sabrina Carpenter, and then with Charlie XCX. Several cameo appearances we're reading about. For some reason, Seth Rogen was there.
0: Smoking
1: a joint.
0: Lighting
1: one up.
0: Yeah.
1: I mean, good for you. Kacey Musgraves paid tribute to Dolly Parton. Very good rendition of I Will Always Love You. Taylor Swift also talking about Dolly and Taylor's acceptance speech. Lots of big headlines from last night.
0: Nirvana got a Video Vanguard Award. And, you know, Dave Grohl let Chris Novoselic do all the talking. Dave didn't do any talking, from what I could see. So Chris gave all the glory to Kurt Cobain while accepting. There was a cool tribute to George Michael. Somber was...
5: Somber and Adam Lambert in it? I was just
1: reading
5: about
1: Teddy
5: that.
1: Swims. It was
0: Somber, Teddy Swims, Ray... Where the hell's my husband?
1: And Adam Lambert.
0: And Adam Lambert.
1: Where's Adam Lambert? Like, what?
0: But yeah, so Madonna was up for 13 nominations, Alex. She went home with 7 VMAs, including Artist of the Year.
1: Not, all year.
0: Not a retro, hey, old lady award. Thanks for being around.
5: I'm Artist sure that it was of definitely the year. The best.
0: Well, some of that stuff, you know this. If you agree to be the opener and you're coming back, blah, blah,
1: they're
0: blah.
1: They're like, we'll rub your back.
0: We'll take care of you.
1: Which has got to be annoying.
0: If you show up, we're going to take
5: Four
0: care of you.
5: Four people at the VMAs had listened to it.
0: You're going to win some awards.
5: Yeah, sure. Just give it
1: Same for Taylor Swift. Oasis sold out every show of their 2027 tour. Tickets disappeared in just 3 days. Rod, as a true fan, do you like how they handled the demand?
0: So you had to sign up to be considered to buy tickets. So everybody was signing up and hoping to get good news on Friday.
1: So what, then they sent you like a little code?
0: And they said, okay, we've chosen you for a chance to buy tickets. I get it. People will still tell me like, Rod, I hear you blathering on about Oasis. I just don't get it. I don't get it. Okay, it's not for you. They're one of the biggest bands in the world. Again, all over again. All over again, they're one of the biggest bands in the world. There's not many bands that could do what they're doing. In Manchester alone, I think they sold out...
1: Manchester.
0: 12 shows or something?
1: Yeah.
0: It's just, it's ridiculous. And these are stadiums.
1: 42 stadiums across Europe, U.S., and Ireland.
0: Yep.
1: You got some?
0: I did. I got in. I had a couple, we had a couple computers going.
1: Yes.
0: And I got tickets to Vegas.
1: Nice.
0: Just because they're playing at Foxborough. Is it Foxborough? Where do the Patriots play?
5: Gillette Stadium.
0: Gillette Stadium, I'm sorry. And
5: in Foxborough, Mass.
0: Thank you. I've tried to get in and out of that stadium, and it's not easy. So I didn't want to get involved in that. Even though Boston would have been a sick flex, Vegas is going to be great.
1: Okay. Those are Houston's headlines.
0: Oh, yeah. It's next year.
1: It's fine. You'll be there. Yeah.
0: It's like a year from now. All right. There's one half of the good news bears. What do you got?
5: Well... The Texans fell to the Colts yesterday.
0: They sure did.
5: 19-17. They scored a touchdown. They were ahead, and then the defense did not do their part.
0: No, they didn't.
5: Colts hit a game-winning field goal with 16 seconds left to win it. Texans have now started the season 0-3 in back-to-back seasons, but did make the playoffs after doing so. Last year, they also made the playoffs before after starting 0-2. So they've been here before. Not unfamiliar territory.
0: Okay.
5: Weird to start 0-3 every year, but... they can bounce back.
0: Okay, I like the optimism.
5: They're going to look to get their first win of the season on Sunday when they host the Cowboys at Reliance Stadium. On Monday Night Football, Case Keenum and the Bears are going to host Jalen Hurts and the Eagles. The U of H alum is getting his start a million years after he started playing in the league.
0: He's a fun guy to root for.
1: Yeah.
5: In the year of 2026, if you had said Marcus Mariota, Jameis Winston, and Case Keenum were getting significant stats for team, I would not believe you.
0: That's fun.
5: Philly's a 3.5-point favorite. Kickoff's going to be at 7:15. You can watch it on ESPN and ABC. In baseball, the Astros got a win yesterday. They beat the A's 9-0.
0: There's a mean story right there.
5: They are AL West champions, and they clinched a playoff spot for the 9th time in the last 10 seasons. They're now going to play the White Sox in a best-of-3 wildcard series here at Daikin Park. Game 1 is going to be tomorrow at 4 p.m. That is what's going on in sports.
0: All right, thanks, dude. When has Houston sports not been a bumpy ride? Okay?
5: They were just bad. They were all just bad for a while.
0: Listen, you were on this roller coaster, and all we're doing is just trying to hang on as long as we can.
5: Yeah.
0: Right?
5: Yeah.
0: So, listen, there's more baseball to be played.
5: That is a fact.
0: Okay? Hopefully.
5: At least 2 more games.
0: I hope it's more.
5: At least 2 more, though.
0: All right, let's go.
5: At least 2 more.
0: Go.
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0: halfway point of the show, people. Guns N' Roses, Sweet Child O' Mine. Rod Ryan Show on this MILF Monday. 20% chance of rain, partly cloudy, high of 92. I don't want to make you wait any longer. I told you guys I had a concert announcement at 8 o'clock. I said it would be coming after 8 o'clock. It's a concert that's next year. It's at Daikin Park. Playing center field at Daikin Park. Slipknot. It's the only thing. The sickest stadium tour with Bring Me the Horizon and Polyphena. Friday, August 6th, 2027, Daikin Park. That stage will be right there in center field. 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Have you seen a concert at the stadium?
1: I have.
0: The baseball stadium? Mm-hmm. Who'd you see in there?
1: Miranda Lambert and Chris Stapleton.
0: Oh, that'd be a good one.
1: Morgan Wallen was there. Mm-hmm. Yeah, it's a fun place to see a show. Different.
0: It's cool. It's different.
1: Yeah.
0: It's a different environment.
1: It's just a good atmosphere.
0: You're looking at Friday, August 6th. You're thinking probably the roof's closed for that.
1: Probably.
0: Right?
1: Hot.
0: The last time, what did I go see? What were they calling that, Alex? We were all supposed to go, and then nobody went but me. Green Day.
2: Hella Mega Tour.
0: Hella Mega Tour. That was the last time
2: You didn't tell us you went, and then you were like, oh, hey, guys, that's right last night.
0: I thought we were all meeting.
2: We were going to go together.
0: I thought we were all meeting at the front.
1: You just waiting for everybody to show up.
0: I thought we were meeting.
2: You sent a picture to the group and was like, you didn't tell us we were doing that?
0: I said, meet at the Crawford Box.
1: All hands in, we're going to Slipknot, right?
2: This has been like
1: the hardest secret to keep because you know I'm a huge fan.
0: You're a huge fan.
1: Yeah,
0: she loves her. Slipknot on a stadium tour, and they're bringing it to Houston at Daikin Park Friday, August 6th. Tickets will go on sale this Friday. What we like to do around here is give away tickets before they go on sale. I'll take caller 10 right now. Oh, come on. 713-212-5945 for the very first pair of tickets.
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0: 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MILF Monday. Chili six picks. You kidding me? They're awesome. It's his best work ever.
25: They don't bury the lead, please.
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0: 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The world famous Rod Ryan Show blog page at thebuzz.com. What's trending?
25: Jorge Michael? George Michael? Oh, it's George Michael.
0: Yeah, George Michael.
25: Classic
0: please.
25: Mix yes, up. Yes, yes. Come on. Classic mix up. George Michael is trending. There was a tribute to him at the VMAs last night. Adam Lambert, Somber, Teddy Swims, and Ray, your girl Ray, was performing. And
0: where the hell's my husband?
25: Where the hell's my husband? Mm-hmm. They had a whole feature on her on love CBS Ray. Sunday morning yesterday.
1: Yeah.
25: I was like, that's the husband lady.
0: God, I love Ray. I love that one song.
25: Yeah, I didn't know she had other songs. They were talking about them, but I was like, I only know one.
0: So the tribute.
25: Madonna, VMAs, and George Michael are the three big trends.
0: Okay.
25: Like Madonna trending over the VMAs themselves, it looks like.
0: I mean, Somber and Adam Lambert, they're so talented, of course.
25: And Somber was wearing like no shirt and had this like the leather jacket thing on. It was.
0: I like my rock stars looking like rock stars.
25: Yeah, it looks like he hasn't eaten and done a lot of blow and like. That guy's a pretty skinny dude.
0: Looks like a rock star.
25: Baker Mayfield is trending. The Buccaneers quarterback dislocated his thumb in their loss to the Vikings yesterday. He's going to undergo an MRI today to see if he's going to miss some time. And then Pac is trending. Not Tupac, but
1: what's
25: Pac,
1: that?
25: The wrestler. He's an AEW wrestler whose real name is Benjamin Sutterly. He passed away at the age of 40, and the circumstances of his death were not provided. But people are talking about that this morning. And that is what's trending on 94.5 The Buzz.
0: All right, thank you. Oh, yeah. Concert announcement. Slipknot. The sickest stadium tour with Bring Me the Horizon and Polyphena. Friday, August 6th, 2027, Daikin Park. Slipknot in center field. I got a pair of tickets. Good morning.
26: Good morning.
0: Good morning. Who's this?
26: Jason.
0: Dude, you're caller number 10. Jason!
27: Hey.
0: Yes! Let's go! Dude, there's exactly one person in that stadium right now for Slipknot, and it's you. You have the very first pair of tickets.
27: Oh my goodness.
0: To the show at Daikin Park. Way to go, bro.
27: Thank you so much. Oh, this is incredible. I can't believe this.
0: This is incredible. Jason, hang on for me. We're going to set you up now. Listen, you got to keep that excitement going. Friday, August 6th, 2027 is the show. All right? So keep your calendar free.
27: Yes, sir, I will.
0: All right, Jason, good work.
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0: 94.5 The Buzz. Good morning, Rod Ryan Show. Jimmy Eat World, the middle before that. The news is out. Slipknot coming to town. Now we're starting to line up your 2027. Kidding me? Slipknot, Bring Me the Horizon, and Polyphena. Friday, August 6th, Daikin Park. Tickets will go on sale this Friday, 10 a.m. Ticketmaster locations. We're the kind of guys that like to give away tickets before they go on sale. So we're going to take care of you all week on that, all right? Okay. I promised you guys an email today. Not so much a relationship thing, but I've been in this situation before.
1: Okay.
0: So I'm going to talk a little ditty about Mark and Sally. Mark sends me an email.
1: You're allowed to use names this time?
0: Last time
1: that got us in trouble.
0: He did not say don't. No, he said Sally listens.
1: Okay.
0: He goes, and she might actually listen to you guys.
1: She might actually. Brother, unbelievable.
0: Brother Rod. Love the show. Been listening a long time. He says a lot of really nice things. Thank you. I'll skip that. But thank you, Mark. I really appreciate that. Our washer is on the brink of death.
1: Okay.
0: It's got a washing machine there. The clothes washer. Mm-hmm. Our washer is on the brink of death. The other night, it was making a noise so loud that we couldn't hear the TV. And the damn thing is on the other side of the house.
1: We've been there.
0: Anyway, I told Sally it's time to get a new washer and dryer. And what did Sally say? What? There's nothing wrong with the dryer. We only need a new washer. I looked at her in amazement. My argument is they wouldn't match. It would look odd. It would throw off everything. It would throw off the aesthetics of the laundry room. My OCD would never allow this. Sally listens. She might listen to you guys better than me. Please don't let this happen. I will not be able to sleep in that house if the washer doesn't match the dryer.
1: He is saying this?
0: Him!
1: I'm shooketh.
0: She's like, we don't need a dryer. You cannot have a non-matching washer and dryer. I'll start, guys.
1: Okay, go ahead. I can tell you're starting.
0: Just replace everything. You're always going to be off now. Then the dryer goes. Mm-hmm. Then you're going to have to get a dryer that doesn't match the way. You'll never match again for the rest of your life. They will be off schedule.
1: Yeah.
0: You can't do that.
1: I would like them off schedule.
0: No. You can't do it. Just get the washer and the dryer. You can't.
1: Do you get like a deal if you buy them together?
0: I just did this. Not really.
1: Oh.
0: Not really. I just did this.
1: Yeah.
0: One went. The other one was fine.
1: And you got them both?
0: Yeah.
1: That seems dumb, Rod.
0: It's like the oldest trick in appliances. They know you're going to buy something that you don't necessarily need just to keep a matching set there.
1: I don't know if mine match.
0: They do.
1: Do mine match, Alex?
0: Yes.
1: Do yours match?
0: Yeah. Of course they do.
1: I have no clue if mine match.
0: What, do you got a brown one and a black one?
1: I know they're both the same color, yeah, but like...
0: They match.
1: Do they?
0: They're matching.
1: I don't know.
0: You'd know if they didn't match.
1: Really?
0: Now, here's what's going to happen.
1: Okay.
0: I would like to hear from somebody. Have you seen... Now, when was the last... I just was in this game mm-hmm. not that long ago.
1: Mm-hmm.
0: They sell an all-in-one unit.
1: I'm not talking
0: about a stackable.
1: I've seen this.
2: Oh, washes it, then it dries it?
0: Washer and a dryer.
1: I don't know, I'm too nervous.
2: That seems like witchcraft.
1: Yeah.
2: Don't feel like,
1: I don't know if I'm okay with
2: I'm
1: it
2: I'm not
1: yet.
2: Buying in on it.
1: Too soon.
0: Now, again.
2: It seems like it's also $1 million.
0: I have a space for two pieces of machinery that is built in mm-hmm. my dryer, you know, washer, dryer.
1: In your laundry room.
0: Now I got a hole. Now I got, again. Like, nobody goes into that laundry room but me. Unfortunately, I'm the only one. Literally the only one that goes in there.
1: Okay.
0: I did for a minute think about pressing a button and having wash and dry all in one deal.
1: That sounds unbelievable. It seems like the future.
0: Now, you have to buy both. Sally... Listen to me, and you listen to me good.
1: You're listening to Rod. You're not listening to Mo.
0: Mark will not, nor will I now, mm-hmm. will not get a good night's sleep.
1: You're going to not
0: if
1: sleep.
0: If I hear that you bought one without the other, I'm going to have a hard time sleeping at my house that has a matching washer and dryer. They got to match.
2: I have ones that like, don't match all the way.
0: Are they yours? Did they come with the place?
2: They did, but then we had to get a dryer replaced, and they were like, I was like, here are the ones that I was looking at. And they're like, no, we're going cheaper than that. And they just got whatever the cheapest model was that fits in the 4 foot space that they have carved out into a, it was probably a closet.
0: No wonder you only sleep 3 hours a night.
1: It's because the washer and dryer don't match.
0: They don't match.
2: It's not because of that. If they work fine, but like, I mean, one just doesn't get hot or cold water, but whatever.
0: Mo, the washer's on the fritz, the dryer's fine. Mark needs both to match. Yeah. Sally said, only one of them's broke, just buy one, the one thing that's broken.
1: I'm on Team Sally.
0: No.
1: Team Sally it doesn't bother me at all.
0: You're both on Team Sally?
1: Yeah.
0: Why do we do this? It just upsets me. I don't know why we do this. Okay?
1: Why are you
2: Who else is see, like, no one else sees it.
1: See, in mine, people do see it because that's where our drink fridge is. So what? Everybody's going in there. But
2: do you care?
1: No, I don't care at all. Like, I lose like, zero.
2: Who's this weirdo with a mismatched? You have a Moe's house?
0: I'll tell you who it is.
1: I don't care.
0: You. It's the person that went into a job interview with an iced coffee in his hand.
1: We agreed on that.
0: Alex didn't agree.
2: I'll pour my iced coffee in your dryer. That's what I'm going to do.
0: I can't do this, guys. I can't
1: really?
0: Do this.
2: It's no. Very,
0: Sally.
2: Very privileged. Take, guys. Very
1: so
2: privileged
1: expensive.
2: Take to be able to match all your stuff.
1: I love them being on different rotations.
0: I know.
1: Like, I love that. Only having to buy one at a time. That's amazing.
2: That's half of the price.
1: Exactly.
0: I understand the scam here. You're buying something that you don't necessarily need both things.
1: Yeah.
2: And you're bitching about Netflix
0: you
2: raising prices.
0: You just got to do it.
2: Karen can't have.
0: Okay. Karen's going to help.
2: Come on.
1: Sally, I'm on your team, girl.
0: Karen, good morning.
3: Good morning, y'all.
0: You know how much I love the Karens that listen to this show. Okay, I'm always sticking up for you. All of our Karens are cool. Can Mark get a washer and a dryer, please?
3: Let me tell you something.
0: Oh, God. I don't like the way that sounds. I don't like this. You're losing me.
1: Go.
3: No. So, listen. I'm on your side, Rod, because my family, my entire family lived in one household. Our washer messed up several years ago. We replaced it at the time, left the dryer. Now, 10 years later, the dryer's messed up. The washer's good. Now we need a new dryer.
0: They're off. They're not on the same.
1: That's great.
0: Time.
3: They're not.
1: That seems so great.
2: So you're saving money.
1: Yeah, you
2: only
1: have to buy one at a time.
0: Karen, should Mark get the washer and the dryer?
3: Absolutely, because then they're going to be in the same boat as me.
0: Thank you. You can't.
3: I hate that I have to replace this dryer.
0: You don't.
1: Yeah, just one.
0: You don't.
1: Just one.
0: That's why the Karens are cool.
1: Great news, Karen.
0: That's why the Karens are cool on this show.
2: I didn't know we had a bunch of country club members over here.
1: Doesn't bother me at all.
0: Breadman. Steve the Breadman.
4: Hey, Daddy Warbucks. Sorry, not everyone's going to go and buy a brand new appliance just because they want a matching. Nobody even goes in there, so nobody's going to even know.
0: I don't make the rules.
1: I've never paid attention to anyone's
0: I don't make the rules.
4: You are a madman.
0: But
2: why even buy the yacht if you don't have the jet ski to go on the back of the yacht, right? You got to get them all.
0: Listen.
1: I didn't even know it was a thing.
0: When Moses came down with the two tablets.
2: Don't even bring Moses into this. People washing machines.
0: People forget about that little known 11th commandment. Thou shalt not have an unmatched washer and dryer. He came down from the mountains.
2: Blasphemy.
1: It's next level.
4: Sally all the way.
0: The tablets
1: Steve.
0: In stone. Okay.
2: Glad somebody sane
0: it was written. You cannot.
1: Didn't even know.
0: You cannot. What's wrong with you people?
2: We're not all rich, Rod.
0: I thought I knew you. Big Lou. Come on, I know
2: Lou,
0: you're going to save this show. Lou.
1: Lou.
5: Oh, you got to replace both.
0: No!
5: Yes. I did it about 5 years ago. No, wait a minute. I got a better scenario, Rod, instead of a washer or dryer.
0: Go ahead.
5: Supposing you blow out a tire on your vehicle.
0: Yes, sir.
5: And it's not repairable, and so do you just replace that one tire, or do you replace the other one along with it? Because now you're really going to have a mismatched set.
0: And I have $100,000 by four tires.
1: I really have
0: dude.
1: No idea. Do I?
2: What gets me on the road? One.
1: I don't know.
0: Listen, we're going to fight about this washer and dryer. I can't even get into the tire thing.
2: I didn't know that I was the poorest one in the city of Houston.
0: Lou comes in here, drops a grenade, and leaves. It's awesome. Jay. Good morning, Jay.
6: Good morning.
0: I got Mark. I got Sally.
1: Mm-hmm.
0: I got a guy that wants a matching washer and dryer.
1: Which is so funny to me.
0: It is. It's such a relatable thing. What's he going to do? Can Mark get a washer and dryer, Jay?
6: So I actually just encountered this as well. I just got a new house. The house I was raised in as a kid, it had old washer and dryer in it.
0: Yeah.
6: The washer went out. Dryer went out. we had to get both. My parents went through the exact same thing at the exact same time. They only got a washer because they kept their old dryer.
7: But the colors match.
6: The colors match. They look similar, but they're not exactly the same.
0: GE sitting next to an LG. I can't do that. The letters aren't matching. Can't do it, Jay.
1: It's the job done.
0: I can't do it. All right, thank you. Oh, I'm going to tell you one more.
2: End of the world was when Netflix raised prices $2. He's like, you have to buy a whole new equipment.
0: Kyle, you're the last one. Tell me I have a sane person on the phone. Kyle, you're on.
8: Hey, I vote the all-in-one. Don't buy one or the other. Buy the one that does both, and you save space.
0: Does anybody have it field tested yet?
2: Ken emailed and said he's used one on vacation, and it didn't dry anything. It sucked.
1: Yeah.
0: I haven't heard.
2: Sounds too witchcrafty.
0: Do you have any experience with those all-in-ones, Kyle?
8: Yeah, I like mine.
1: Oh, okay.
0: You do? So you press one button, and it washes, it rinses, and it dries. You walk away, and you come back from a load that's just dried in the same machine.
8: Correct. It takes a little longer, but it's all done.
1: Okay.
0: All right, dude.
1: I'm cool with that.
0: All right.
1: Could you get two of those to fill your holes?
2: It take longer. Wouldn't it be faster?
0: It just
2: goes right in there, and you don't have to move it.
0: No. I'm not built for it. All right. Sally listens.
1: Sally, stand firm, girl.
0: I lost count, but I think more people said to get the washer and dryer.
1: I lost count. I blacked out. You're so mad.
0: Good luck, Mark. I'm telling you, I'm so team Mark on this.
9: The Rod Ryan Show. Morning.

0: me keep the washer when the dryer crapped out. I didn't care if they matched. He did. I'm glad now that we got both, though, because I love my new set. So Team Rod, love y'all. So Team Rod means Team Mark. But
1: she lost the bet. But or lost the argument.
0: But it's the gals that are being a little bit more thrifty, saying we don't need both.
1: Yeah.
0: You seem to find
1: that... We also tend to, like, fall in love with our machines, if you know what I'm saying.
0: But you seem to be interested that Mark was, in this email, was the one that wanted to get the matching set.
1: Yeah,
0: like... He didn't want it thrown off with two different things in there.
1: Does he even know how it works?
0: Laundry room. Nobody sees your laundry room. No, literally. I'm going to bring that up again. Nobody sees my laundry room but me. Okay? All right, Mark, Sally, love you both. Good luck. Keep me posted.
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0: 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Great. Washer dryer emails.
1: Non-stop. I kind of love it.
0: 100 washer dryer emails. People with their thoughts with... I keep wanting to call them Jack and Sally, but it's Mark and Sally having the dilemma with the washer and the dryer. Thank you, guys. I love the interaction, as always. Good morning. That was the Goo Goo Dolls and Iris. We got one more hour together. We've got pit party passes and a 4-pack of Monster Jam tickets for the upcoming October 17th Monster Jam. So we're going to talk about that coming up at around 9:10. Sold out stained tickets on Mo the Show, and there's Mo right now with Houston's headlines.
1: Good morning.
0: Morning.
1: British counterterrorism police arrested 5 men near a Royal Air Force base in England. That Air Force base is being used by the U.S. Air Force. The base has hosted American bombers that have been involved in strikes against Iranian targets, and authorities are now examining a possible connection to Iran, but the investigation is still in its early stages. OpenAI, also in the headlines this morning, they have paused training of their newest AI models after some experimental agents acted in unexpected ways while searching some U.S. government websites.
0: Now, somebody said that these are AI agents that were let go. I'm like, okay, come on. How meta is that?
1: That's it.
0: Are they're not people?
1: No.
0: Oh.
1: Yeah, that's why I said
0: that's
1: agents
0: real?
1: And like, yeah.
0: Oh, I thought there was like bad people, like humans that were doing, they fired AI agents?
1: Well, they put them in timeout, basically.
0: Holy cow.
1: They paused the training.
0: I did not get that the first time you talked about this story.
1: One of the other companies that is in the AI, realm of things, they said that these agents, quote unquote agents, acted and tried to access the Department of Education website, which is a government run website, and it was not what they were supposed to be doing. They're swearing that no data has been breached, but the company says the training will resume after stronger safety measures are in place.
0: That means we're this close to like Grok's evil brother, Croc. It's like, oh no, Croc is out there now.
1: That guy.
0: And only Grok can beat him.
1: Yeah.
0: And we got to just hope that the good brother wins.
1: Yes.
0: Jesus. I'm sorry. I wasn't paying attention.
1: It's okay.
0: Wow.
1: Are you ready to pay more for Instagram?
0: No. No.
1: The company just launched Instagram Plus for $3.99 a month, and I'm looking into it, and it kind of just feels like if you want to be a little more creepy on the DL, this is for you. You can do a lot of things with this new Instagram Plus.
0: Why is it always got to be creepy then? Well, what do you get?
1: You can look at someone's stories without showing up on their viewer list.
0: I didn't even know that was a thing. People know that I look at their stories?
1: Yes.
2: Yeah, I did.
0: Okay, I didn't
1: know
0: that.
1: And you can see who's looked at your stories, Rob.
2: Creeping on my stories, bro.
1: You can look at, like, if you do care, you're like, oh, that person looked at my stories.
0: Okay.
1: And you can hide some of your other actions from users, including posting to your profile or highlights that you don't want to be out there. Critics are claiming this is just exploiting a digital addiction. People that are really addicted are going to go for the $3.99 a month.
0: It's a no for me, dog. No. I really don't like the features you're telling me. I thought it was going to be something super cool for that money.
1: I mean, if you want your story to be on for longer than 24 hours, then sign up.
0: Then put it on your wall.
1: Exactly.
0: If it's that good.
1: See, you've got it, Rod. You don't need this.
0: Okay. Yeah, no. I'm not paying anymore. I thought there was going to be something great coming.
1: Tom Brady's all over the headlines. Apparently, there's a new book called Brady, An American Story and the Price of Greatness.
0: Who cares?
1: It profiles Tom Brady's life and has new details regarding his very high-profile divorce to Giselle.
0: Now, Mo is her own woman.
1: Mm-hmm.
0: I do like to help, and I send her a lot of stories.
1: Mm-hmm.
0: And I sent all kinds of things over to you today. I didn't send this one.
1: You don't like to talk about Tom Brady.
0: No!
1: Which is fair, neither do I. He's like on my most despised list.
0: Thank you.
1: But it does show that his ex-wife, Giselle, was a little into astrology, and that's why she left him, because she found out they weren't compatible astrologically.
0: And she was banging the black belt.
1: About that. Buy the book if you want to know more.
0: Like the crystals and the instructor.
1: The phase of the moon was not on their side, okay?
0: It's like opening up a fortune cookie and taking its advice and changing your life.
1: She did. U2 celebrated their 50th anniversary with a surprise 6-song set at their old high school in Dublin.
0: So cool.
1: The whole thing happened 50 years to the day after Larry Mullen posted a notice looking for musicians to start a band. That's cool.
0: I mean, people will say it's, everybody knows Bono. It's Larry's band. the drummer. It's his band. Now, whether or not it still is his band, I don't know.
2: Would never let him.
0: But I don't know. Larry seems to call some shots over there still.
1: They played some new music for the first time. They also have a new EP. Their first in 9 years, dropping November 13th.
0: They should just throw that into iTunes. They should just throw that right into your phones. Give it away for free. Please try that again.
1: No.
2: That'd make everybody like them again.
1: Those are Houston's headlines.
0: They gave you free music. Get
1: don't
0: over
1: do it.
0: I
1: didn't ask for it. Still it, haunts me.
0: Get over it.
2: I didn't want it.
1: Go away.
0: Oh, it screwed up my playlist.
2: It was.
0: All right. Sports, you're still going to lead with the gloom and doom.
2: I am. Okay. I'm going to lead at that. Texans fell to the Colts yesterday, 19-17. Colts hit a game-winning field goal with 16 seconds left to win it. Texans have now started the season 0-3 in back-to-back seasons, but they did make the playoffs last year after doing just this. They're going to look to get their first win of the season on Sunday when they host the Cowboys at Reliant Stadium. On Monday Night Football, Case Keenum and the Bears are going to host Jalen Hurts and the Eagles. Case Keenum, third-string quarterback normally for the Bears, getting the start tonight, though. Eagles are 3.5-point favorites. Kickoff's at 7:15. You can watch it on ESPN and ABC. In baseball, the Astros got a win yesterday. They beat the A's 9-0. The win also means that they are AL West champions, so they clinch a playoff spot for the ninth time in the last 10 seasons. They're now going to play the White Sox in a best-of-3 wild card series at Daikin Park. Game one is tomorrow night at Daikin Park. That is what's going on in sports.
0: I begged him to lead with that.
1: You did. He never did.
2: We finished strong.
0: We need the good news.
1: I like
0: man.
1: Bad news first.
0: All right, guys. Some Monster Jam tickets covering your way in.
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0: 94.5 The Buzz. Good morning. Rod Ryan Show. Was that 3 days grace? Buzz-o-ween next month? You kidding me? That was the last pair of tickets in last week's Rocktober six-pack. We're coming up on Rocktober Thursday. And I didn't even put two and two together. We've been talking so much about the Rush Show on Thursday night. Mumford & Sons is also Thursday night. You got one at the Toyota Center, Rush. Handful of tickets remain for that show, toyotacenter.com. Mumford & Sons, handful of tickets remain for that one Thursday night. That's a Ticketmaster setup. But yeah, those two shows in the same night, we are giving away tickets to both shows. But you just have to get up a little bit earlier. If you're just joining us now, you kind of, you missed a lot, okay? You missed the whole washer-dryer thing. You missed
1: all that.
0: You missed the concert announcement. Are you kidding me? I announced Slipknot's coming to town with Bring Me the Horizon, August 6th, playing center field at Daikin Park. Tickets will go on sale this Friday. We're going to have win them before they go on sale tickets all week. We got that coming for you. It's a busy week. It's a busy week. I mean, we knew what we had last week. But we got great stuff for you. Included in there, I got some Monster Jam tickets coming up for you in just a little bit. Did you see the mom that went viral over the weekend, holding the baby, bringing the food? She's got a backpack.
2: Like the baseball game?
0: San Francisco Giants game?
2: Yeah, it would never be at a New York Giants game. The father would have been there.
0: Well,
2: he showed up. He would have helped out.
0: So, San Francisco Giants game. They just, you know how they're just look, you know, 9 innings of baseball. They're trying to focus in on a few things to talk about. And they just happen to catch this mom. And she looks like super mom. Okay? Probably is. Mm-hmm. She got a backpack on. She's got a papoose with the baby in the papoose in the front.
1: Front, yes.
0: Right? And then she's got all the food. So she's coming back down the stairs, backpack on the back, baby in the front, all the food in the front. And she comes, and her man is just sitting there. Mm-hmm. He doesn't even take the food from her. She's got to, like, manage past all the people, mm-hmm. and then she sits down and then starts giving the dude the food and everything like that. Mm-hmm. And that moment was just kind of captured on the TV.
1: You well, thought.
0: Everyone's got an opinion. Mm-hmm. Like, who's this asshole that's sitting there that's sending his wife for food with the kid in the backpack and everything?
1: Uh-huh.
0: So much, I mean, this guy's getting attacked.
2: And maybe he was gambling on the game trying to pay the kids college funds. Maybe nobody thought about that, huh?
0: The announcers even called her mom of the year, okay? The definition of multitasking mother. So people have been trashing the husband online. So much so that she had to go and make a statement to defend her husband. She said she got up to go to the bathroom. She chose to bring the baby with her. When she got up to get the food, she texted him and said, "Do you want food? I'm up already. Do you want me to get some food?" Mm-hmm. He's like, "Sure." She shared Harmless. The text messages. She said, "What do you want?" He said, "Whatever line is shorter."
1: Very sweet.
2: Pretty chill.
0: He's a good dude, right? Mm-hmm. She also explained that her husband offered to hold the baby and take the food off her lap, but she chose not to. Now, keep in mind, they don't know they're on TV.
1: No.
0: They don't know they're on national TV, but they just got, they caught a moment. And she looks great, and he looks awful.
1: We all would have that moment
0: she
1: if
0: called
1: we were
0: him,
1: on TV.
0: She called him an amazing husband, an even better father, and she added, quote, he knows who he is and doesn't let strangers define his relationship with us. He's our family's rock and one of the reasons I married him. Mm. The internet.
2: Suck it, haters.
0: The internet blew this husband up. Quick Google search of just like, you know, I bet you he comes up. I bet you if you Google asshole dad, I bet you he comes up right now.
1: No, like, no.
0: It was everywhere. Multitasking mom will get you there.
1: Okay.
0: Because, you know, she's the hero. She's the shero. Mm-hmm. But yeah, she goes viral at the Giants. And the announcers weren't doing anything wrong. The announcers were doing what they do during baseball games. They're observing. They're seeing something.
1: They catch wherever the camera
0: ends
1: up.
0: And it looked good, but it captured a second where this guy didn't look like he was helping out at all.
1: His eyes were like on the game.
0: Yeah.
1: It's just unfortunate.
0: Once the explanation rolls in, it all makes sense.
1: Hey, shut
0: As
1: up.
0: A matter of fact, like it gets a little cooler in San Francisco.
1: Uh-huh.
0: She was cold. He's like, leave the baby. She's like, no, the baby's like a
1: keeping me warm.
0: Baby's like an electric blanket.
1: Yeah.
0: Right? So it's like she wanted the baby. It's keep me warm. So she did all of that voluntarily. But the internet knows better. The internet that knows nothing always knows better. I want to stick up for the dude a little bit.
2: Yeah, Threads is ripping this dude to
0: pieces. Bad. It's
2: They're
0: bad.
2: Really mean.
0: And people aren't taking time to look up the explanation.
1: Absolutely
0: and
1: not.
0: The mom put something out.
2: Yeah, but like, what, you think she was going to bash him in real life? Like, you think she was just going to make a statement saying that?
0: Oh, even with
2: she's
0: the explanation.
2: She's going to obviously have to cover for him because he's probably making her.
0: Oh, yeah. She probably put that out in her duress.
2: Yeah, dude. That's obviously what would have happened. It's the most logical way to look at it, right?
0: People stink sometimes.
2: Like,
0: they
2: dude,
0: just
2: doesn't affect
0: stink.
2: You. It shouldn't affect you.
1: It shouldn't.
0: Oh, and you would.
2: You hadn't heard of the San Francisco Giants until you saw this video.
0: You would think that
2: 70% of the people probably commented on this crap.
0: People are so hot. You would think he was beating her in the stands.
2: Right. Yes.
0: That's how people are reacting to this video.
2: It's almost as bad.
1: Mm-hmm.
2: It, like, according to the internet.
0: Like, it's just, it's.
2: What? Like, so when the dad famous. Catches the beer, he has, like, the beer in his hand, and he's holding his daughter, and then he catches the ball, and then they're like, he could have had her injured.
0: Dude.
2: She could have been injured. My dad wanted to be a drunk hero.
0: The dude
2: it's
0: that.
2: Like, no.
0: The dude that technically. Let his kid go for half a second to catch the ball, didn't spill the beer, caught the kid again, might be the greatest catch in Major League Baseball history.
1: Let's right, go back to talking about him.
0: It might be the... You can go look
2: it,
0: that one up,
2: crazy.
0: Too.
2: It you might were be the, to bash him online.
0: It's the greatest catch ever.
2: And he was just having fun, man.
0: I mean, Willie Mays made a couple great ones, you know, over the shoulder, basket, bread
2: yeah,
0: basket.
2: That's true.
0: But let me tell you, that dad...
2: But Willie Mays was paid to do it, you know? Like, the dad, that guy's just doing it for the love of the game.
0: Do you know the catch, Mo?
1: Oh, yeah.
0: The baby is in midair.
1: Yes.
0: And he's like, beer, ball, baby, and he pulls it off.
1: Nailed it.
2: Where was the wife to hold the baby there, huh? Dad's just got to do it all?
0: I heard that wife beats that dad.
2: I heard so, too.
1: Oh, no.
2: She was out there smoking cigarettes and
1: the outrage.
2: Drinking yeah. beers by herself.
0: Yeah, she beats that guy.
2: Leaving him with the kids by himself.
0: All right.
1: Read the comments.
0: All right, let's go. Can we give away some Monster Jam?
1: Yeah, tickets? Everyone is welcome at Monster Jam. It's a yeah. 4-pack of tickets.
0: Let's
1: with
0: go.
1: Pit party passes. Monster Jam is October 17th. It should be on your calendar, Reliant Stadium. 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We're looking for caller 10, 713-212-5945.
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30: 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Good morning. Rod Ryan Show. Hey. Oh, yeah.
1: I love it.
30: That's just around the corner, Mo. Monster Jam. October 17th. Wow. Hey, good morning. Rod Ryan Show.
31: Hello.
30: Probably can't hear me. Good morning. Over those tires. So yeah. Loud. Hi, it's what's
26: monstrous.
30: Your what's your name? Hello? Person on the phone?
31: Hello.
30: Hi.
31: I'm caller 10. This is Roger.
30: I'm trying to talk to you, Roger. Can you hear me okay?
31: Yes.
30: Roger, you're caller 10. You win.
1: Yeah, it's the monster trucks.
31: That's what I'm talking about.
30: Yeah, that truck's so loud.
31: Monday's great again.
30: Oh, so great. Would you hook him up?
1: Roger, we would love to have you in the pit party for Monster Jam. It's October 17th at Reliant Stadium. In fact, we're giving you a 4-pack of tickets. All right, love?
31: All right.
1: Yes. Everybody else, Ticketmaster.com.
30: Way to go, Roger. Thank you. Okay, what? The truck is too...
1: Sorry,
30: Roger. So loud.
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30: All right, what you got today?
26: All right, today's AOL is called Bad Translator, and your job is going to be, you're going to have a poorly translated phrase from another language and try and see what English phrase it's trying to say.
1: Oh,
26: they don't always translate.
1: Great.
26: So if somebody had said another language that translated to, they should just eat pastry then. Could that be waste not, want not, a piece of cake, let it slide, or let them eat cake?
30: let them eat cake.
26: They should just eat pastry then. In Germany, it would be said, sollen sie Doc Kuchen Essen. And that would be nailed it. Cake, basically.
1: Yes.
26: But it really translates to they should just eat pastry then.
1: English is weird.
26: Press for the opening. Is that push your luck, push to open, an open and shut case, or pull yourself together?
1: Press for the push to open.
6: Pull yourself together.
26: It is push to open. Very good, Mo.
1: Thank you.
26: That is, in German, that would translate, Drucken zum Öffnen. So, go check it out. This is a pretty fun game today. 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

0: Come on. 94.5 The Buzz. It's Papa Roach, Even If It Kills Me. Rob Ryan Show. Chili, I found that email that you were telling me about from Roger. It appears that there may be two teams. I saw the same email you told me about. It looks like we got two teams available for the Rod Ryan Show.
1: That's what it's looking like. I'm waiting to confirm. Emailed them, so I'm waiting. But it's right now, I'm going as we got at least one team available.
0: Okay, interesting. You heard me say that, the golf tournament was sold out. I think Duke may have gotten a couple. I mean, Duke spends so much money at Admiral Transfer and Rigging. I think he gets a couple of teams. He's like, well, listen, why don't you just go sell one of those teams to make more money?
2: Aww.
0: You know, so he'll golf, but then maybe he'll just, and it happens. Sometimes, like, sponsors will give back their team.
2: It's very
0: sweet. That they get with the sponsorship package if they can't make it, or if they just like, you know what, just sell it and make more money. So that's what we're ended up. So I know we got at least one foursome. If you thought, oh, man, I'd love to golf in this thing, but it sold out so quickly. We do need more sponsors, though. The golf tournament, it's shaping up. All the information, Chili does have all this information for you on the world-famous Rod Ryan Show blog page at thebuzz.com.
2: It's next week.
0: That's blowing my mind. Okay, you just blew my mind. I knew.
2: Sorry.
0: Because I said earlier, October 1st is Thursday.
2: Yeah.
0: The tournament's on the 7th?
2: Yeah, next Wednesday.
0: Next week? We got Duke with Admiral Transfer and Rigging back as the title sponsor. Thank you. Libation Station. 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Bringing the meatballs.
2: Let's go.
0: I hope they're bringing the meatballs. 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The Watt Apartments. Hole in One with My Watch Dude. There's going to be a Rolex up for grabs with a hole in one. Alex, there's a Pass the Gravy hole.
3: There is.
0: How about that? There's a Cancer Sucks hole. Together we will conquer. Thank you, bro, Brad. T. Bradley Murals and more, they're going to be out there painting. Rebecca's going to be painting. Is there a third painter? I'm hearing rumors. I don't know. I'm not ready to announce yet. But
2: okay.
0: There may be a third paint. There might just be people painting all over the place.
3: Okay.
0: Okay. It's next week. If you want to come in as any kind of a sponsor, you want to help us out with this thing, and there might even be a foursome available now, maybe two, hit me up or just hit up the website. Chili's got that for you on links and guests right now. 3 things you must see today.
2: Why are you laughing like that?
0: Because it's Florida, and it's not a Florida man. It's not like some idiot criminal in Florida. The Florida Man Challenge isn't limited to just criminals and eccentric locals.
2: The challenge?
0: There's just like ridiculous things that only happen in Florida.
2: Okay.
0: So, last Thursday, the crane is on the back of an 18-wheeler.
2: Mm-hmm.
0: And some guy's getting some work done at his house. So, the crane is on the back of the truck and it's strapped down. And it's got a long arm, and it's doing some work on the home. It goes too far. It tilts over. Boom. Now you got a crane down on top of a house.
2: Yeah.
0: Okay? So, significant structural damage. Firefighters respond. Crews brought in another truck-mounted crane to lift the initial crane. But then the second crane collapsed onto the house because it wasn't able to hold the weight of the first crane, which apparently couldn't hold the weight of the house that it was helping out. You have two cranes now on top of a house. How'd you like to be the third crane guy coming out to try to fix that?
2: Hey,
0: that third crane guy is sweating bullets.
2: No.
0: Okay? So officials are working to clear both cranes. Then hazmat gets called out because they're responding to like diesel fuel leaks coming from the overturned cranes. It's chaos. It's chaos. You have a crane on top of a crane, and now you've got a crane trying to get those two cranes off the house.
2: Only in Florida.
0: Only in Florida. Exactly. 3 things you must see today. There's another guy that built a fake Cybertruck, slept in it outside of the Tesla dealership. It's kind of funny. And then I don't know if you watch any of this court TV stuff, but there's a guy that killed his wife, got a young girlfriend there, and at his sentencing, he's allowed to talk, and he starts singing this AI song, like how much he loves his girlfriend. Like, he met a chick while he was, like, on death row or whatever, and he's singing to her, and they let him sing for a little while, and apparently this guy was on, like, American Idol back in the day.
2: I've seen this headline. I didn't realize he sang.
0: He sang to her.
2: I want to throw up.
0: And it's like, it's his time. Like, you know, this is what, do you want to say you're sorry? Do you want to say anything? And he starts singing a song that he wrote, that he used some AI thing to sing. And it kind of played in it played out in court while he's on trial for killing his wife.
2: Oh, jeez.
0: Three things you must see today while you're looking at all the golf tournament information and Chili 6 picks. Everything's on Links and Guests.
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0: 94.5 The Buzz, as Mo calls them, the B-hole surfers. Good morning, Rod Ryan Show on this MILF Monday. A lot of activity on the website today. Thank you guys for all the traffic. You must have some good things on there. Maybe it was
1: Chili's 6 Picks.
0: Well, yeah, for sure it was Chili's 6 Picks, but Lizzie McGuire's birthday. Is it Lizzie McGuire? Is that right? What's your name?
2: Hillary Duff.
0: Hillary Duff. Yeah, I get the two mixed up.
1: Oh, well. It's like, rightfully so. The best of both worlds.
0: Is it Hannah Montana? Is it Miley Cyrus? Which one am I talking about right now? Yeah, so there's some big birthdays. You know who else is having a birthday today? A lot of the people wanted to see, like, what everybody wears outrageous clothes for the MTV Awards. So, you know, that's going to be on the Looking at Ladies blog page. But Dita Von Teese is having a birthday today. She's awesome. Do you know who that is?
1: I thought about her in a second.
0: You know who that is?
1: Yeah, the tattoo one, right?
0: No. Oh. She's actually, I don't know if she has any tattoos, to be honest with you. She's a burlesque queen, but she was with Marilyn Manson for a short while.
1: She has no tattoos?
0: I don't know if
1: she
0: does.
1: That's who I was thinking of, but.
0: Yeah, I don't know that she does have tats. I don't know if she's tatted up or not.
1: Today's her birthday. She's 54.
0: Yeah, she looks amazing.
1: Good for her.
0: She is kind of vampiric. When you look at her pictures, she's not aging at all.
1: But that's like her thing.
0: Yep.
1: Right?
0: Yeah. So the Looking at Ladies blog page is really, really good today. So thank you for checking out all the stuff on the website. You got some sold-out tickets?
1: I do.
0: Come on.
1: Sold-out tickets to see Staind on their Break the Cycle 25th anniversary tour. They're going to be here October 17th in the Woodlands.
0: Nice.
1: Sold out. A pair for you if you know the show.
0: Okay, Mo's going to work on a question. She'll have it for
3: you. If you run a business, you've probably heard plenty of AI promises. But here's one thing we know for sure. When consumers hear an ad for your business, 90% want to know it's a real person talking. And that's what you'll get when you advertise with iHeart. We're guaranteed human. 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
1: 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Mo the show. What do you got?
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1: Okay.
3: It's sold out, Rod.
1: Yeah.
3: It's a hot ticket.
1: Big. Red hot.
3: Mm-hmm.
1: What's your question?
3: The question, do Rod Ryan's washer and dryer match? 713-212-5945 if you know the answer. 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
1: 713-212-5945. That's all I'm going to say is the number. It's going down, down, down.
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0: 94.5 The Buzz. Linkin Park, Faint. Ron Ryan Show. Getting ready to wrap things up. Yeah, Alex said it went by fast today. I agree. It did go by fast. Yeah. Concert announcement. Bitching about washers and dryers. No, Texas
1: I don't remember
0: game.
1: That part.
0: Josh the Goat. Oh, my God. The blowout this morning? What?
1: I can't remember that.
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0: I forgot about that massive blowout this morning. Holy cow.
1: We remember.
0: All right, let's do this, and then we'll wrap it up. Good morning.
3: Good morning.
0: Hello, who's this?
3: This is John.
0: Hi, John. Welcome into the show. How are you today?
3: I'm doing all right.
0: Where are you from?
3: I'm working in Mont Belvieu.
0: Okay, dude.
1: Thank you for working.
0: Let's see if you were paying attention today. I mean, we're always solving the world's problems on this show.
1: That's what we're here for.
0: What's your question?
1: Hey, John, quick question. Do Rod Ryan's washer and dryer match?
3: Of course they do. They have to.
0: Yeah. Does a bear poop in the woods? Of course they do. Of course they do.
1: They have to.
0: Yes. Yes, my John. Washer and dryer, they are a set. Mm-hmm. They are sold as a set.
1: No, they're not.
0: Well, you can buy them. Yeah, you do buy them individually, but they do... They have that washer, and it's like, here is the sister, here is the brother, here is the wife, the husband, wife. Yes, they match, John. For God's sakes, you win.
1: I don't even care about they yours, do. John. I'm just going to give you these tickets. They're sold out stain tickets. Congratulations.
0: Come on.
3: Oh, my God. That's awesome.
1: I think so, too. October 17th, we'll see you in the Woodlands, my friend.
3: I'll be there.
0: Congratulations. John, does your washer and dryer...
1: I didn't even ask him. I don't even care.
0: Does your washer and dryer match?
3: Absolutely.
0: Now, let's say the washer went out and...
1: Goodbye!
0: The dryer was fine, but the washer's broken. Would you buy a washer and a dryer, or would you just buy a washer?
3: Have to buy them both. You have to.
0: Okay.
1: Y'all are some sort of psycho.
0: John gets the last word on the show. That's it. Nobody ask him any other questions.
1: Case closed.
0: Thank you, John. John decided it. So, this, if you're just catching up, Mark sent me an email. It was Mark and Sally.
1: Mm-hmm. Husband and wife.
0: He said, the washer's on the brink of death. And he said, it's time to get a new washer and a dryer. Sally is like, what? There's nothing wrong with the dryer. We only need a new washer. So, the argument starts right there. Mark wants to get a set. Sally's like, we only need one piece of a, we only need one new appliance. So, and then all hell broke loose after that. Dogs and cats living together. It's crazy. Okay, remind me. Mm-hmm. We played the fresh out of bed head to head this morning.
1: Bright and early.
0: Nobody move. Nobody gets hurt. Tommy the gun, Morris, came on and beat the goat. Two questions, two answers.
1: That's exactly what happened.
0: But the goat beat Sally. No, not Sally. Oh, my God.
1: How Queen Shelley.
0: Shelley.
1: On Friday.
0: Yep. The goat was a one-pump chump? What? Unheard of. Go listen to that game this morning. Avenge me? Yeah, he did. Emma won the Mumford & Sons tickets. She's going Thursday to the Woodlands. Tanner won the Rush tickets. He's going Thursday night to the Toyota Center. We'll run them right up to the show and give those tickets away, all right? Jason's going to Slipknot. Well, what do you mean Slipknot, Rod? Well, I announced Slipknot. Playing center field at Daikin Park, Friday, August 6th, 2027. Tickets will go on sale this Friday. We'll have Slipknot tickets before they go on sale. I Prevail. I'm sorry, Bring Me the Horizon and Polyphena are opening up. So that's why Jason's going to Slipknot. Roger won the Monster Jam tickets. We need some help with the golf tournament. We still have room for a couple more sponsors. But I think there's a team available. If you want to golf in this thing, you can still golf. Reno is in for Jeremy.
1: Just one day.
0: Okay. So Reno's up next. Rush Hour continues at 5:20 with Teresa. She'll have Rush tickets for you later. Okay. And then we're back on tomorrow. Guys.
1: Let's do it.
0: We got 20 hours. We'll come up with a way of doing it better tomorrow. Okay. We'll do better tomorrow. 20 hours. I got 20 hours to think about it. Thank you for joining us today. Have a great Monday, everybody. Astros in the playoffs.
4: Astros in the playoffs.
0: Tomorrow?
1: Tomorrow.
4: Tomorrow, game one.
0: Okay, tomorrow. Astros gear tomorrow?
1: Mm-hmm.
0: We should wear Astros gear. All right. Guys, have an awesome Monday. AMF.
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Houston's Rock and Alternative, 94.5 The Buzz, Reno on your radio, in for Jeremy Zound. It's a Monday. Don't worry, I still have your tickets for Pick Your Ticket coming up after 1 o'clock. I'll let you know what those are very soon.

I felt like this was a weekend of the good, the bad, and the ugly. The good is that we had Houston win, UT won, the Astros in the playoffs. The bad, Texans lost. The ugly was that Texas A&M game.

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1: 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The rest of the time taking photos, as well as, well, I mean, it's selfies and just looking at their phone. 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

kind of nuts that the Astros, at the end of the season, 500 team, which is, look, they're in the playoffs, but they're also the home team for the wild card series.

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Slipknot, Stain, their 25th anniversary of Break the Cycle, Breaking Benjamin, Chevelle, and Buzzoween with 3 Days Grace. 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

Nirvana bandmates on stage last night for the MTV VMAs. They picked up the Vanguard Award, which is kind of cool to see Pat Smear with them on stage. Nonstop Nooner, Rolling On, 21 Pilots in the bus.

It is the nonstop nooner, 94.5 The Buzz, Houston's rock and alternative. Reno on your radio. What you having for lunch today? I got some leftover Island Grill from last night. I love me some Island Grill. That's not an endorsement. I paid for it. Trust me.

Last night for the VMAs, I saw the beginning of it with Madonna. Not enough to bring me in, but I was reading some of the comments. People said she was out of breath, lip syncing, didn't look in shape to do it. Give this woman a break. She is 68 years old. She's almost 70 up there trying to perform. Nonstop Nooner, 94.5 The Buzz is Sublime.

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Non-stop Nooner rolling on 94.5 The Buzz, Houston's rock and alternative. Oasis coming out with a documentary covering last year's tour that they put together. And I just read that they sold out their entire Live 27 tour that they're doing next year. Doing six shows here in the U.S. Again, sold out from what they said. Three shows in Boston and three in Vegas. So I'm sure aftermarket sales from those are going to be really, really inexpensive, right?

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13: Next. Hey, Alfie. 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
11: Hey, Nora. Just a nice latte, please. How was your weekend?
13: 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Mainly working here. You?
11: Me? Well, I was battling gods in the afterlife realm, and after lunch, I fought mercenaries. 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
11: 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Oh, and I'll grab an almond croissant, too.
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Reno and your radio, 94.5 The Buzz, Houston's Rock and Alternative. By the way, Jeremy will be back tomorrow. Let's see what we got up for grabs today. Stain, Break the Cycle, 25th anniversary. We got Slipknot, Breaking Benjamin Chevelle, and Buzzoween with 3 Days Grace. It's coming up in about 20 minutes. Yeah.

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Good luck.

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Hey, you know what? Today is not only Monday, it's National Drink Beer Day. So, pretty self-explanatory. Celebrate responsibly. I'm Teresa. We are 94.5 The Buzz. Wait until you hear the wins I've got for you today. Oh, it's like a dream come true.

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Let me tell you this much. Rain will start moving in Wednesday through the weekend, dropping us down into the mid-80s, like starting Friday, Saturday. Bring it on. Bring it on. No one's going to be mad at that. We are 94.5 The Buzz, coming up in three songs. Let me map out the wins today. You will not be disappointed.

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On a Monday, we are 94.5 The Buzz. I'm Teresa. Check this out. Just after 3, I'm going to get you qualified for a special trip to go see Metallica in Vancouver, kick off the tour, be in the snake pit, the whole nine. Just after 4, I'm going to give you Slipknot tickets. Win them before you can buy them. The announcement came down this morning. They're coming to Daikin. We got a show, and you're about to go. After 5, of course, it's Rush Hour with Rush Tickets. So we've got a lot to do. Close.

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Back, those Metallica tickets went on sale for their 2027 M72 World Tour. 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So open up your iHeart apps with the Buzz pulled up and on. 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You can even go old school and go to thebuzz.com. 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
3: 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Yeah, we're guaranteed human.

we give a little love to our Houston Astros, playoff bound yet again. And you know what? A little love to Justin Verlander. Yesterday, he was pulled off the mound, his final MLB moment. And hey, I live for the Houston JV days that we had here. So bravo to him and his amazing career. We are

94.5 The Buzz, really quick, as we approach October. Like, we're knocking on October's door. The top pop culture Halloween costumes for 2026. Obviously, Dolly, our queen, Dolly Parton. Nikki in Obsession, like the end where she's all... She looks like just a big ink stain. Bad Bunny, Super Bowl bushes. And of course, Hannah and Garrett in Off Campus, just in case you wanted to veer away from the trend. There you go. 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

We are 94.5 The Buzz. I'm Teresa. It's kind of like Santa's coming to town, but it's Slipknot, which is a lot darker in a better way, in a creepy, awesome way. So Slipknot will be here. They're doing a world stadium tour, and we get the only Texas stop, Daikin Park, August 6th. 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Me, of course. I'm your head Slipknot representative here at The Buzz. So get ready at 4:10. I'm giving you a free pair of tickets. 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

Very excited. I'm about to hit play on Temper City, which is an amazing song right now. Let's also get you into Slipknot. Win it before you can buy it. You guys know I'm jazzed for this show. Slipknot World Tour coming to Daikin. We're the only Texas show, so this is going to be in high demand, and it's in our own backyard. 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Let's get you in free now. Open up that iHeartRadio app with the buzz on. Hit the red talkback mic. You guys know exactly what to do. Hey, T, hook it up for me. Lay it on me. Good luck.

0: are coming to town. Daikin Park, this is, you heard me right. This is Win It Before You Can Buy It. Who's going to the show?
1: Hey, come on, girl. Hook it up for me.
0: There are so many look, you're in. Slipknot, Win It Before You Can Buy It. Get it. I'll hook you up right now. We got them all week. Don't worry. I'm Teresa. We are 94.5 The Buzz. It's awesome.

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That's right. Keywords are back. Alternative income. Every keyword you hear will be $1,000 in your pocket from 94.5 The Buzz. 1 week. We kick it off.

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this day is getting away from me. We got to play the Monday game just after 5. I'm thinking of a number between 1 and 50. Do you think you know what it is? If you know what it is, this is going to be your shot to go to Rush. We got Rush tickets and Rush Hour, so get that iHeart app ready to go. I'm going to need some get... Wait, let me pick a number right now. Hold on. 1 through 50. Ooh, I got it. All right, number's chosen. Get that red mic

0: time to win some Rush tickets. And let me remind you, you only got a couple more days to win these tickets because the show is literally October 1st. So I'm thinking of a number between 1 and 50. It's Rush Hour for Rush. Let's play the Monday game. You know what? Let me do an early entry just to gauge where we're at. You're going to answer via the talkback mic with the buzz pulled up and on. 1 through 50.
1: Hi, T. This is Teresa. I'm calling about the Rush tickets. I think the number that you're thinking of today is the number 37.
0: Ooh, way too high. Way too high. All right? I'm thinking of a number between 1 and 50. Hit that red talkback mic. Let's play the game.

0: 94.5 The Buzz, Houston's Rock and Alternative. I'm Teresa, trying to give you these rush tickets in rush hour. I'm thinking of a number between 1 and 50.
1: Hey, Teresa, this is Jordan, and I'm going to guess the number 41.
0: Ooh, 41, way too high. First one who gets it right, you go to the show.
2: Mama T,
0: yeah.
2: Hook it up for me. How about lucky 21?
0: Ooh, we're getting lower. Half of the numbers correct. For the win. That's a big hint.
3: The number is 38.
0: 38, way too high, gorgeous. Way too high.
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0: Lower, but way too high. One
5: hey,
0: more.
5: Hey, Teresa. I'm going to go with number 12. Number 12, 12, 12.
0: Again, half of that answer is correct. I'm thinking of a number between 1 and 50. Hit that talkback mic. I've given you a really good hint. Let's get you into that show. Good luck.

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0: This is a smooth transition into the Wallflowers as we play the game. I'm thinking of a number between 1 and 50. I gave you a pretty good hint.
1: Hi, Teresa. This is Lori for the Rush ticket.
0: Lori.
1: I'm thinking number 1.
0: Yes!
1: Or the lucky number.
0: That's it. Congratulations.
1: Bye.
0: Bye. And you're off to the show. And Lori, I don't think I've ever hooked you up before, so this is awesome. Rush tickets, all yours. Congrats. We are 94.5 The Buzz. I'm going to email you now.

Real quick, this weekend at the George R. Brown NostalgiaCon Part 2 is coming in. Clark Gregg, you Marvel fans know who he is. It's insane. Half of the Vampire Diaries cast will be there. Chris Jericho. You know who else is going to be here? Shailene Woodley. She's one of the guests. It's crazy. TheNostalgiaCon.com. Check it all out. I'm Teresa. Welcome to The Buzz.

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Kicking off this hour with the Deftones. Yes, we are 94.5 The Buzz. Hey, let me mention this real quick. In 1 week, we're going to kick off keywords. Alternative income is coming back, which means every keyword you hear Monday through Friday is $1,000 in your pocket.

culture Halloween costumes so far for 2026. Obviously, our queen, Dolly Parton, Nikki from Obsession, and Bad Bunny's Super Bowl bushes round out the top three. Just to see a bunch of just shrubbery walking around like that Super Bowl halftime show, it's awesome. We

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1: 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He's going for win number two at 6:20. 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

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We get Bring Me the Horizon as an opening act. Every stop has a different opener. Yeah, so Bring Me the Horizon will be with us. No one's complaining about that. And all week, I've got your ticket hookup. So tomorrow after 4, we're going to do it again right here on 94.5 The Buzz. And you know I'll be at that.

I got to get out of here, but don't forget, it's the last just scraps of September, so make it count. Do something kind of off the wall. Get out of that Groundhog Day routine just to kind of, you know, put a cherry on top of the month. All right? I'll help you out tomorrow when I come back at 2. I'm Teresa, leaving you with Ali and Cage the Elephant here. Have a good one. Enjoy the evening and the great weather. We are The Buzz. I love you. Bye.

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